0: swarm by.
1: That boy should have let the ball back.
0: He's swarmed by the Yellow Jackets at the 11-yard line. You know, I don't know if they do that sometimes to set up a return. Like if they kick it short intentionally, I don't know.
1: Well, they could, I guess. I mean, anything's
0: but
1: possible.
0: But is it different than if you receive it at the 1, can you call a fair catch and get it at the 20, or do you have to return it?
1: You got to return it.
0: Okay. So here comes Holiday in the Fury. It's 10-7 Yellow Jackets with 40 seconds remaining here in the first quarter of play. Fury have the ball at their own 15-yard line. He didn't get to the 15, though. I don't know why they spotted there. Holiday's looking to throw. And he's going to be pressured out of the pocket. He's going to throw it. Still nice. Ball was catchable, but he dropped it. A nice pitch and catch here, but he tried to catch it. Good defense by the Mari Nance for the Jackets out at the 25-yard line. So it'll bring up 2nd and 10 on the incompletion.
2: Kevin, Westside is at Lawrence tonight. Another team handle play later in the year. I don't have a score on that. I'm sure Tommy Price does.
0: We'll play both of those guys.
2: I love that we close with Westside this year. That's been the case in years.
1: Mm-hmm.
2: Yeah, that's going to be a big. Is that day before Halloween we play Westside?
0: Yeah, it is. The 30th. Holiday has the ball. He's going to keep it. Go around the right hand side. He's going to pick up maybe 4 on the play. Going to bring up 3rd and maybe 6. We'll see if we can get some score update from our friends Tommy and Greg over at Westside, South Carolina.
2: Dorman 7, Fort Mill 7. Towards the end of the first quarter, it's a big game. Palmetto 3, Emerald 14 in the second quarter.
1: I got a shout out to Fred Tolley. They'll be going to see his son next weekend, who was on the Abraham Lincoln and hadn't seen land in 11 plus months. And Coach Kevin, that is it. We end the first quarter with Hannah up 10-7. As we switch the ends of the field.
0: And let's switch the ends of the field. And while we do that, we'll get a word from another one of our sponsors. And we'll let you hear from them this time. Hang on 1 second.
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0: All right, 3rd and 6 for the Fury from their own 20-yard line. And the shotgun is Holiday. He has it. He's looking to throw, but he's going to be pressured.
2: Oh, my gosh.
0: He gets away from pressure. Now he's up to the 20, 25, 30, 35, over the 35, to about the 37-yard line. Nice run there by the Fountain Inn Fury quarterback, Holiday.
1: I give that boy scholarship just off that play.
2: I mean, he got popped and somehow got away from one of our linemen.
0: Now I know why Coach Bobby Lamb is here to watch his quarterback play.
1: Better put him under wraps, because if he keeps doing stuff like that.
2: This guy's a gamer.
0: 1st and 10 for the Fury from their own 37-yard line. Holiday in the shotgun. Bojack Johnson, the running back. Got a couple guys in motion. We'll see if they get 5 on the line. They do. Bojack moves to the other side now. He don't carry the ball much, but we'll see if he gets it this time. 11's in motion. Going to hand it off to number 11 over the left-hand side. Pickup of maybe 5 on the play. Nice run there by the Fury.
1: I was getting ready to say, Bojack's the lead blocker.
0: Mm-hmm.
1: It seemed like, and I just got something from our good friend Greg Wiles. Westside 0, Lawrence 0, second quarter.
2: Wow.
1: I'm a tad bit surprised, but
0: I think Lawrence has improved, Coach.
1: Yes, they have. But yeah, I just
0: Don't they have the Greg Porter, the coach that he seems to do well everywhere he goes, but he's never anywhere very long. Is that right?
1: That's right.
0: So 2nd and 5 for the Fury from their own 42-yard line. Holiday is in the shotgun. He's going to hand it off to number 25 this time, who's going to be over the left-hand side. Pickup of maybe 2. Going to bring up 3rd and 3.
2: And they just hadn't really been able to get a handoff to work to any of the running backs. That jet sweep in the last play is the only non-quarterback run that's worked.
0: That was C.J. Thomas Anderson on the carry for the Fountain Inn Fury. Third and a long three. Teal Hannah 10, Fountain End 7. 10 minutes and 15 seconds remaining here in the second quarter of play. As the Fury have the football at their own 44, need three to keep the downs moving.
2: I don't see any reason you don't drop your quarterback back and let him make a play, whether it's his arm or legs.
0: Seemed to work all night long. Holiday is in the shotgun. He takes the snap, and he's going to – it's a called run over the left-hand side. He's going to have plenty for the first down. It's all the way into Hannah territory, down to about the 39-yard line. I tell you, I've been super impressed with this quarterback, Coach.
1: That boy was gone. I mean, a good tackle. Let's give our
2: defense credit. Yeah, that was a big tackle.
1: But, I mean, that kid was gone. And as you said earlier, and I think they've learned it by now, if anybody's watching this thing streaming, they haven't listened to us. So we got to be on our toes. We can't make up the plays.
0: I can't tell if that's Sam Holiday or Haynes King out there, Cam.
2: One of the two.
0: That's who
2: he's taking hits like Haynes King would.
0: That's who he reminds me of.
2: Tough runner, yeah.
0: Holiday's in the shotgun.
2: Pistol here.
0: He's going to take it and throw this time. He's looking deep. He's looking real deep, and he's got a guy there, and it's caught. Oh, my goodness, he dropped it.
2: That's a good throw on a post.
0: Yeah. But
1: jeez, fellas.
0: Well, he got behind our guy, but number 19 for the Yellow Jackets was there on the coverage. That was Sammy Paul. But we're fortunate here not to be down right now, Coach.
1: I promise you, I mean, this.
2: Yeah, the DBs are celebrating. I think I'd be not celebrating and maybe breathing a sigh of relief because the receiver was open.
1: I think that's a little better there, Cam. That's better.
2: More PG.
1: Yeah, a little more PG. They'd probably back here
2: playing. I mean, that was a great throw.
1: Boy throws well.
0: Second and 10, Fountain End from the Hannah 39-yard line. Jackets lead 10-7 with 9:20 remaining.
2: They weren't set.
0: Did they? Is there a flag out there?
2: I don't see one. Did they call timeout, Kane?
4: I think it's timeout.
2: Yeah.
0: Nope. Delayed.
2: So they did. Okay.
0: That was a quick clock. I didn't.
2: Yeah, those receivers were still like walking up to the line and it was snapped. They were not set.
0: So we'll take that penalty. That's going to bring up second and 14 now. No, what? Second and 15. Excuse me.
1: And while we're thinking about it, we offer our condolences to Coach Bobby Lamb, mm-hmm. who lost his daddy
0: Ray
1: a week ago or mm-hmm. 2 weeks ago. A legend in Georgia.
0: Yep.
1: High school coaching.
0: Second and 15 for the Fury from the Hannah 44-yard line. Got a guy in motion. Holiday has the football. He's looking downfield to throw. He's going to be pressured, but still going to throw it over the middle. Nice catch, pitch and catch there. Did he?
4: Incomplete.
0: Okay, no. I thought he fumbled at it, but Gail called it incomplete. I guess I'd rather him call it and fumbled it, but
1: somebody's got to put a hat on that quarterback. That's just
2: we hadn't been able to get home, and the one time we did on that play to start the drive, he popped off and bounced away somehow. Hannah's trying; they're bringing pressure, and I think that's the right move against a quarterback that otherwise would just sit back there and pick you apart.
0: Third and long, third and 15 for the Fury from the Hannah 44-yard line.
2: They've ran posts with their receivers a few times. They might go back to that.
0: Holiday in the shotgun. He's got the football. He's looking to throw. He's going to get pressured.
1: God,
0: he gets away from it, though, and is going to carry the ball for a pickup of about four. Got nothing close to what he needs for a first down, though.
2: Well, they called that post again, but he just didn't really have time to sit back there and let it develop.
1: As Wayne Jones would say, they're going to start grabbing some blood blisters. That's just the best way to say it.
0: So the Jackets defense makes a good stop there. It's going to be 4th and 11, which can bring out the punting unit for the Fury.
1: Since they don't have an excellent kicker like we do.
0: Well, I don't believe our kicker would kick it from here, even though I think he may have the leg.
2: I don't know. Clemson might not kick it from here.
0: Yeah, they would.
2: No one Hoosier could make it. I just don't know. Kicking from the 40 is risky. So
0: back deep for the Jackets is Morrell, as we all know. On the kick punt for the Fury is number 17, Rizika. He has the football at the 6. He's going to get over the left-hand side, breaks one tackle. He breaks another. He's on the outside. He's to the 20. He tripped up. Nice tackle there, but he's out to about the 30-yard line.
2: Well, I was getting ready to say, why are we catching the ball at the 6? But I guess you're going to bring it out for 20 yards. You can catch it wherever you want.
0: Yeah, when it first got out, I thought let it go in the end zone, but it worked out for the better for the Jackets.
2: Poor Kid Morrell hadn't had chances to return kicks either. He's finally getting them today.
1: There's something I just noticed. There's not a lot of other faces over here on the bench.
2: No.
1: I don't think before, as always, this game will be won in the third quarter.
2: Yeah, I think you're right, Coach. I mean, that's where our depth does just matter. Words are hard.
0: First and 10 Jackets from their own 29-yard line.
2: Miles Norris.
0: And now in at quarterback, Miles Norris.
2: He can run.
0: He's in the shotgun. He has it. He's going to hand it off. Oh, no, he keeps the football, and he's over the 25, over to, up the 30 to the 40-yard line. Nice pickup of about 11 on the play. It's going to be enough for a first down. And like you said, Kane, you said it before in the pregame that you think this kid's got a bright future quarterback for the Jackets.
4: Absolutely. I believe he's a sophomore.
0: Yeah. He is.
4: Playing nearly every down on defense, and he just gives a spark when kind of when you need it. It's kind of that seasoning that Coach Tone can add to this offense.
2: There you go.
0: This is one of those, you know how you talk about checking the quarterback, Coach Smith?
1: Yeah.
0: This is one of those,
1: him.
0: If you checked him, for sure.
1: But I don't understand. Why have that green mouthpiece hanging down instead of putting it in your mouth?
2: Come Nobody on. Wears mouthpieces anymore, Coach.
1: Yeah, you let them get their teeth knocked out.
0: So what was that? What
2: they
0: was
2: should. That, I mean, really, that's the reason. Is I'm not sure what that penalty was, Kevin.
0: They lined. I thought he said offsides.
4: Mm-hmm. And that's Hannah's first accepted
1: What's that
4: penalty.
1: Called?
2: Did I mean, did
1: What's
2: one
1: that?
2: Of our linemen line up over the ball? Probably?
0: I don't know. It's 5 yeah. yards, 15 for the Jackets.
1: Doug Stewart, if I cross my wrist, what is it?
0: As Carroll has the football, he's over the 40 to the over the 45, almost out to midfield. He's tied up there, stood up, but a nice play there by
2: we got to blow a whistle.
0: Yeah,
2: that's nobody. It's neither guy's fault. They're just fighting, and he did kind of have an arm around. I mean, he was dangerously close to his neck. I don't think it was anything malicious, but we just got to blow the play dead.
1: Well, here's a prime example. If you can put that helmet on without unsnapping it,
2: yeah,
1: it's as much his fault as anybody else.
0: Yeah,
1: I just don't
2: that's
1: understand.
2: True. And he'll stay in because it was ripped off.
1: Yeah,
0: but if it was ripped off, it should have been a penalty.
1: You got it right, too.
2: Yeah, so. But it wasn't the face mask, though. I think his arm just kind of came up, but I don't know. I mean,
0: second and three for the Jackets from the their own 46-yard line. He's going to hand off to the fullback, who's up the middle over the 50, all the way over the 45, down to about the 43-yard line. Nice pickup there by the Yellow Jackets. On the carry was number 27.
2: That's Duck. And, Coach, you pointed out Fountain Inns questioning their depth. I mean, this is just where Hannah just tends to wear down on people with the amount of bodies they rotate in and just having to tackle us for four quarters. Usually that point in the game comes in more the third, fourth quarter. Curious to see if that happens in the second for Fountain Inn, where they were just defending the run really well to start the game and starting to break a little bit.
0: First and 10 Jackets. Joseph is in the – I mean, not Joseph. That all play was all messed up from the get-go by me.
2: Is that Rice?
0: Yeah, it was Rice on the carry for the Jackets. He's going to be stopped for a loss on the play,
1: but Hannah
0: of about three. Norris was in the shotgun, but I said Joseph was in the shotgun. So,
4: yeah, the second quarter is usually the bugaboo for the Hannah actually being outscored in the second quarter. Usually that depth comes in after the second half.
2: Not this early, typically.
0: Second and 13 for the Jackets from the Fountain Inn 46. A nice pass there for the Yellow Jackets out to number, is that 18?
2: Yeah, and that's Sizemore, and who made a great, just great awareness to catch that, because that ball was out fast.
0: Yeah, pickup of about six.
2: I mean, he was not out of his break when that ball was out, and that's a heady play to make that catch.
1: This crowd reminds me of, you guys might not remember, but the old Redskins when they had Riggins. They just line up and start pounding
0: good.
1: On you.
0: He had what they call him, come from the Hogs.
1: Hogs up front.
0: Had two Clemson guys on that line.
2: I've heard of the Hogs. That was before me, but I know they're legendary.
0: The Bostic brothers are on that line.
1: Yep.
2: Sweep.
0: Here comes Norris under center. Going to hand it to Jalen Watson. He's around the right-hand side. He's going to try to get to the corner, but he's not successful. He picked up only of about one.
1: It's a coaching preference. But they don't need to glide. They need just to take off and go.
0: Yeah, it's going to be fourth and six. We'll see what the Jackets do from the 39-yard line.
2: Kevin, I actually just remembered, I have the Bostic Brothers autograph. My grandpa got me that.
0: There you go.
2: So I did know who that is. Big fourth down here. And you roll your quarterback out. We don't know Miles Norris's passing tendencies as much just because he hadn't been on the field. I bet you roll to the left here and play
0: fourth
2: action.
0: Fourth and six. He's under shotgun. They tried sugar. It doesn't work. That was Watson in motion.
4: Last fourth down, you gave it to your fullback, and he got 17 yards.
0: That's right.
2: And we'll call timeout.
0: We will.
2: No, we'll take the delay, actually.
0: And then punt it, yep, take the delay. We'll see if they decline the penalty. What did we do? Did they? I don't even see a flag, but they did. Yeah, okay.
2: Nobody on hand that tried to call timeout. But Tone is not happy right now with his sideline.
1: Well, he was telling him to watch for the fair catch, because he was waiting for it, but he... He said that they need to be jarred a little bit. But I think that's good putting the other quarterback in for a while.
0: So on the
2: yeah, he
0: punt,
2: can play.
0: On the punt for the Jackets is Corbin Lack. He's our punter too, right, Coach?
1: Yes, sir. He does everything except sell the popcorn, I think. And
2: that was Jalen Watson's job, is he, what yeah. Kevin always said.
0: Yeah, he could do that too if he wanted to.
4: If he was old enough, he'd drive the bus.
0: That's right. Nice punt by Lack. He's going to bounce at the 15. He's going to be all the way down and go ahead
2: oh
0: to about
2: gosh.
0: The 2-yard line.
2: That's
0: nice
2: a beautiful punt
0: there by Corbin Lack.
2: Wow.
0: He does it all. That's why we call him Money.
1: Money.
2: That is just money. Big time.
1: Well, you see what he did? He kicked it on the point. You know, he used to teach everybody
2: yeah.
1: to catch it. You drop it and hit the fat of the ball. I remember watching Coach Henry always work with the punters.
2: It's a wobbly
1: spiral. But now
2: spiral
1: you there. Turn it up. They turned it up and kicked it on the point, and it spun different. I'm
2: Coach
1: not saying it was a 2-yard automatic, but I'm saying it was different.
2: Yeah. Coach, live from the Guy's Pizza on 81 press box. And I'm really big fan of Guy's Pizza's wings, personally. I could mow those down. Pizza's pretty good, too. I know you love the pizza.
0: Oh, yeah. So, first and 10, Fountain Inn from the Hannah two from their own 2-yard line.
2: That's a zone here.
0: Oh, it's going to get him by safety.
2: That's big.
0: He's caught in the backfield, and it's going to be a safety for the Yellow Jackets. That was number – I see number 4 there. We also had a couple other players there, but leading the way for the Jackets was Shamar Joseph along with some others.
2: Greg Tatum for sure was in there.
0: Yep. It's going to bring us to a score of 12-7, an odd score.
2: Kevin, that's a call, Coach Teal Hanna. Safety. Never said that before.
0: There you go.
2: Whether you're buying, selling, or investing, call our good friend Jimmy, Coach Buttry with the clever people at EXP Realty. 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Is that our first safety of the year, Kane? Do you know?
0: I believe it is. This score, 12-7, it shows my age here, but I can remember odd things from the past. But the final score of the Clemson-Georgia football game in 1979 was Clemson 12, Georgia 7. So I remember that game.
2: I like to think I'm good with Clemson scores, but not from 1979.
0: Well, I remember the old scores more than I knew the recent scores.
2: I'm like that, too, with, like, you know, Taj Boyd or, like, Deshaun-era games when I was younger.
0: To think back to what the score from last Friday night was, and I was there.
1: You can remember that, but your wife tells me you can't remember to take out the trash.
0: That's not true.
1: The bed, put the wash in.
0: I'm good with chores around the house. So Jackets are gonna should have a good return here because we got Cade Morrell, our return specialist, back deep for this McDougal Funeral Services kickoff. This is one of those that the Fury will kick from their 20-yard line. So the Jackets should be set up for a nice return and nice field position here. We lead it 12-7 with 5:14 remaining here in the second quarter of play.
1: It's an odd score.
0: It is an odd score.
2: No safety punt, safety kickoff here.
0: You can do either, I think, and it's going to be kicked, and it's going to go
2: out
0: of bounds. So that'll be a flag, but normally that brings it out to the 35. So where does that bring it out, Kane? Do you know? I don't know either.
2: Would it be the 45?
1: On this, I think it comes
0: 50?
1: Out where it went out.
0: No, you would because it got to be a penalty.
2: The 50, I think 50 sounds right.
1: Did he flag it?
4: Well, Hannah can elect to kick it over again.
0: Oh, yeah, they can do that. Remember,
4: back it up 5 yards and kick it over.
0: We learned that last year in the Greenville game. They are going to make it kick
1: That's
0: it again.
1: They
0: sure are.
2: And the Greenville Red Raiders, correct? That's their mascot.
0: Mm-hmm.
2: They are up 13-0 on Greer right now in the second quarter.
0: I want to know about those Anderson County games, Cam. If you can find those 8 high schools in Anderson County, 7 of them are playing tonight.
2: Well, Easley is down 14-0 to Greenwood currently.
0: So neither one of those are Anderson County, but we'll take it.
2: I was thinking Easley was. I guess not. I
1: thought there we're going. We're going to China next week.
2: Emerald High School 28, Palmetto 3.
0: There you go. That's one. That. Palmetto's Anderson County. I've got them memorized by heart now because of the stuff we do with the Touchdown Club. I'll tell you in a minute here. It's BHP Crescent. BHP's off tonight. BHP Crescent, Palmetto, Pendleton, Powdersville, T.O. Hanna, Westside, and Wren. Those are the 8 high schools in Anderson County.
2: Still not seeing a West Side score.
0: 0-0 is the last we heard from,
2: Tommy
0: Price.
2: Be.
0: Here's the kick from the 15 this time. And it's going to be Cade Morrell. He's going to pick it up at the 37-yard line. He's out to the 40, the 45, the 50. He cuts it upfield. Nice play there, really. Nice coverage by the Fury. So he gets it out to the 48-yard line.
2: So 48-yard line, prime field position here.
0: Yeah, we get the ball first and 10 in plus territory with 5:03 remaining here in the second quarter of play. The Jackets lead the Fury in their first ever meeting. I know that the Fountain Inn and Anderson High, Boys High, played back in the 30s, but we'll just say this is the first one as T.O. Hanna.
1: Frankie was probably there.
0: Frankie Robbie was there. So Mayfield is under center, as he is most of the time. Ducks the fullback. Carroll is one of the wingbacks. I can't see the other number.
2: Flipping the play here.
0: Carroll is in motion. It's going to hand off the Duck over the 45 down to about the 43-yard line. Nice pickup on first and 10 there for the Yellow Jackets.
1: If he walks like a duck and looks like a duck and runs over you, it's Duck.
0: We got royalty in the press box in here with us, done the radio booth, stepping in here tonight. It's going to make everything better.
5: Trying to put you guys on TV.
0: Well, we appreciate that. We appreciate that.
1: That's exactly what we need.
0: Yeah.
5: Your TV.
0: That's right.
1: That's right.
2: There you go.
0: Second and 6 for the Yellow Jackets from the Fountain Inn 43-yard line. Under center is Mayfield. In motion is going to be Rice, and he's going to have the football. Latimer's
4: run, running.
0: And he's going to lose yardage on the play. He's going to be brought back to about the 45-yard line if they give him forward progress. Well, they're going to say 46 now, so a loss of about 3 on the play. He's going to bring up 3rd and long for the Jackets.
1: Everybody's got a job on that play, and if everybody does it in the back, just has to run.
2: Score update for this big 3rd down here. Wren 14, Powdersville 7 in the second quarter.
1: It is a 7-0 West Side lead. I just got
0: Coach Freight and Coach Muster do a great job at those schools, respectively. Both of those are really good fellows that we get to see every Friday at Touchdown Club. I wish them both the best of luck in every game they play until they play Hanna.
2: Crisscross.
0: There's that crisscross applesauce up the middle for Carroll with the carry. It's going to be close to the first down. It's going to be about a yard short.
2: It's Kevin's favorite play.
0: It's not my favorite play, but you know, I'll take it.
1: He loves to say applesauce.
0: Crisscross applesauce.
2: Yeah. I mean, it's risky, but when it hits, it really hits.
0: 4th and 1 for the Jackets. We'll see what they decide to do here. Are they going to try sugar, Cam?
2: I think they probably do to start coming out of this sugar huddle.
0: So I see Carroll, and I see Rice at the fullback, the wingback. Mayfield
2: going to
0: be under center. It is Duck. And that 28, which is Latimer, he's in there. We'll see what we do here. We're going to give it to Duck, and he's going to have enough for the first down.
2: Got it. Barely.
0: Pickup of 2. So going to be 1st and 10. Another Guy's Pizza on 81 first down as Cam is over here salivating, thinking about their wings.
2: Guy's Pizza wings, man. Get the hot wings.
0: The hot wings. 1st and 10, Yellow Jackets.
2: Just don't give them to me. I'll eat them.
0: From the Fountain and Fury 37-yard line, we lead 12-7 with 2:50 remaining here in the second quarter. The majorettes down there keep throwing their batons in the air, and it's distracting me. They throw them right in my line of sight here. That's a little mix-up there, but Duck's going to have the football. Pickup of maybe 6 on the play.
2: That was a weird exchange. I think that snap came early because I think he's supposed to clear out of that fly sweep motion beforehand. But, I mean, it could have been much worse. Coach, got a question for you. What's the best defense for a quarterback with a big arm and that can run around? What's the best defense for a mobile quarterback? I think the answer to that is keeping them on the sideline.
1: Well, that's true.
2: Marching down the field.
1: But you take a look at this. We're rushing from the outside, trying to keep him in the middle.
2: Yeah.
1: It's just the guys in the middle got to step.
2: No, you're right, because he keeps stepping up and avoiding that pressure.
1: Yeah.
0: So everybody's looking at the wrist, which makes you think we're going to throw the football. Nope. It's going to be a handoff to Rice over the left-hand side.
2: And one of our linemen just picked him up and drug him forward.
0: That's right.
1: Rice kept
2: assist
1: running.
2: The runner in there.
1: Yeah, Rice kept running. He got nailed, but that's the way you run those things. Just run.
2: Yeah, that's tough running.
0: 3rd and 1 for the Yellow Jackets from the Fountain Inn 28-yard line. Need 1 yard to
2: Coach,
0: get the first down here.
2: Coach, that's probably our smallest ball carrier, too.
1: True.
2: Just tough
1: he
2: running
1: got
2: like that.
1: He
0: a minute 30 remaining here in the first half, and this is that time where we all look at each other like, we're not in no kind of hurry, are we, Coach?
1: No, we're not. I mean, they've made a believer out of me. Hard way.
0: Mayfield under center. We got Watson in there this time. He's going to hand off the Duck, the fullback. Nothing doing. Pickup of maybe 3.
2: I think he got it.
0: He got the first down, but
2: not by much.
0: Not by a lot. It was 3rd and 1. Ain't going to have it by about a yard.
1: It's about that time to don't check the quarterback and let's go ahead and score.
0: I'd like to see him do that when Norris is in the game.
2: Yeah.
0: So 1st and 10 Jackets from the Fountain Inn 46. We're getting close to the Harbin red zone. going to be Watson around the right-hand side, and he's going to carry it, and he's going to be inside the 20. There's a flag, though, coming back,
1: face
0: I believe.
1: Mask, I bet you.
0: Maybe it's a face mask.
1: Well, he called it right in that group. And
2: it was either on Rice or the guy he was engaged
1: yeah.
2: with.
1: Yeah, three white shirts and one black where the flag went in.
2: Yeah, somebody.
1: Unless we stiff-arm, they called us for a face mask. That'd be kind of cheeky.
2: Well,
1: jeez.
0: We'll see what the play is here.
2: Yeah, I'm not sure. One of the guys tugged the other. I just don't know which.
1: It's against
2: which.
1: Us.
2: So they called it on Rice.
0: Holding on the Yellow Jackets.
1: You got to have a talk with your boy, Kevin.
2: Might not be friends after tonight.
0: I'll text him at halftime.
1: You text him. I feel sure he's waiting here.
0: I'm sure he is. So it's going to be first and, what is that, 17, 18? It must have been a spot foul. 16 for the Yellow Jackets from the Fountain Inn. 32. Mayfield is looking to throw.
2: Just take off.
0: And he's going to be sacked for a big loss. On he got to get rid of that football. Number nine for the Fury there. Isaiah Henderson with the big sack, and the clock is running. The ball is almost out all the way to the 41-yard line.
2: Yeah, we need to call timeout.
1: Timeout, Coach Tone.
2: Not sure why we're not.
0: Because we can kick a field goal.
2: Right. Yeah, this is, I don't know.
1: He's as hard-headed as I am.
0: Now we call a timeout after 15 seconds.
2: Did we even call it?
4: The Fury did.
2: Yeah, I think
0: really?
2: They did. Nobody
1: well,
2: for
1: I
2: us
1: mean,
2: did.
1: Now that guy on this side pointed to Coach, who's my line coach? Right there on the left.
2: For Hannah Powell?
1: Is that Coach Powell on the
2: He's
1: left?
2: He's the line coach. I don't know. Yeah, I think so.
0: Tonight's game is sponsored by Biscuitville. They're down on 2916 North Main Street, whether it's a big game day or just Tuesday. 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Coach, you ever go to Biscuitville?
1: I've been there once.
0: Okay.
1: I asked for the Kevin Selman discount, and they threw me out the door.
2: Yeah, right. I was about to say, he might not be welcome in there.
0: There you go. 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They specialize in lake property, land, and commercial properties. 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And we missed that Cyber Solutions penalty a minute ago, Cam, when they had that holding on the Yellow Jackets. But I'll let you tell them about that after this play.
1: I just saw the famous Mary Drake Venturella, the freshman at Auburn University.
0: Oh, yeah, Mary Drake is a freshman at Auburn.
2: Is she at Auburn?
0: Yep.
1: She says it's the greatest thing ever happened to her. I said, I told you that there.
0: So
1: shout out to my wife, Linda.
0: Second and forever.
2: Crisscross.
0: And there comes a crisscross. Going to be up the middle. Is that Carroll or Rice on the carry? But he has it to 30, to the 20, to the 15, to the 10.
2: Wow.
0: He's going to be all the way down, out of bounds at about the, is that the 9-yard line?
2: Inside the 10 for sure. That's a huge run.
1: 5 seconds left.
2: And now you just go ahead and kick it.
0: Yeah, now we got to kick it.
2: Although really, if you wanted, you could just try and center this ball a little bit, but I don't think we do that. I think we just kick it.
0: You got to kick it now, don't you?
1: I say
2: well, you could tell your quarterback to take a snap and just kind of slide to the middle of the field or whatever. But I don't think we'd do all that.
1: We're calling timeout. You know, that's almost like the man planned it, but we know he didn't. But I mean, big run, excellent run. But, I mean, deciding what we were going to do would have gave us – we could have ran a play and then kicked it.
0: We could have definitely.
1: But, you know, that's why he makes the big bucks.
2: A couple scores here during this timeout. Emerald 28, Palmetto 3. Wahala 0, Daniel 42 in the second half. Easley 0, Greenwood 21. Wren scores at the end of the half. They're up 20-7 on Powdersville. Gaffney 21, Wade Hampton 7.
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0: I think he was saying run the clock. And,
2: but
0: anyway,
2: use the false
0: Hannah,
2: start mission. To
0: Hannah
2: do
0: has the football lined up for the field goal. Here's the spot and the snap. The kick
1: money
0: is up.
1: Moneymaker.
0: And the kick is good. As you heard Coach Smith say, moneymaker. So that brings us to halftime with a score 15 for the Yellow Jackets, an odd score. Coach Smith, you look disappointed. 15 for the Jackets, 7 for the Fountain Inn Fury.
1: I'm happy to be leading, but I mean, I think we could have done more down here.
0: Yeah.
2: Yeah.
1: But I didn't know that play was going to go down to the 1 or the 2 either.
0: Yeah.
1: I mean,
2: and you're almost kind of torn because some missed opportunities for Hannah, but also, I mean, after that, after the way that Sam Holliday, their quarterback, was throwing the ball, if you'd have told me we'd have had an 8-point lead going into the half at that point in the game, I'd have signed up for that.
0: And I believe we get the football first the second half. I believe Fountain Inn got it first. Is that right?
2: Yeah, Kane is
0: giving me the thumbs up down there. So, Kane, you want to bring us some stats? Are you ready for us there?
4: Yep, I got you. So,
0: all right.
4: We're here at the half between Hannah and Fountain Inn. Hannah leads, like we said, 15-7. If this something like this holds up, I'm going to have a scoregami stat this week on the post. So, Hannah has 9 first downs this first half, rushing yards, 26 rushes for 143 yards, 3 completions on 4 attempts for 11 yards in the passing attack, 30 total plays for Hannah for 154 total yards, 1 fumble, no loss, 1 punt for 42 yards. Only 3 penalties for 20 yards for the Yellow Jackets. 1 for 5 on third downs, and they held the ball 14 minutes and 48 seconds there in that first half. Then, for the Fury, 6 first downs in that first half, 13 rushes for 81 yards, only 3 completions on 9 attempts for 56 yards. I think they left a lot on the field.
2: Yeah.
4: Then 22 total plays for 137 yards, no fumbles, 2 punts for a 33-yard average, 7 penalties for 35 yards. They were 4 for 6 on third down, and they had the ball just over 9 minutes in that first half. Individual leaders for Hannah, DeMarcus Duck leads rushers for Hannah, 8 rushes for 47 yards. Amarian Rice, 4 rushes for 34 yards. Jalen Watson, 4 rushes for 33 yards. Esaias Carroll, 4 rushes for 19 yards. Will Mayfield has 2 completions on 3 attempts for 5 yards and a TD.
2: Sling T.
4: And then Azari Sizemore has a catch for 6 yards, and DeMarcus Duck has 2 receptions for 5 yards and that TD. Then Sam Holliday leads all rushers, 8 rushes for 70 yards and a TD for the Fury. And then he has all the passing, 3 completions, 9 attempts for 56 yards there for the Fury.
2: Yeah, and I'd like to see them kind of, or well, you know, I wouldn't like to see it as a Hannah fan, but it's kind of weird they got away from the run as much, or the quarterback run as much as they did. They started to hand off of those backs, which was not really working. That has been the difference in this first half. Hannah leads 15-7.
0: Coach, before we get your thoughts on the first half, I want to give a shout out to my dad who's listening, Wayne Selman. Appreciate you listening, Dad, and I appreciate everybody that are listening tonight. We couldn't do this broadcast without the support of our listeners, so thank you, everybody. As we're at homecoming here, we're getting ready to crown a homecoming queen here at T.O. Hannah. Coach, give us your thoughts on the first half before we recap the coach's show again.
1: I can't.
0: I know you're disappointed.
1: I'm disappointed, but I mean, should I be disappointed when I'm winning 15-7 against a team that's turned out to be pretty good? The quarterback's good as everybody said he was, and maybe even a little bit better.
2: Yeah.
1: He's made us earn our money, our pass rush. We have to adjust, but then we've come up with some big plays. So, 15, you know, we got the safety. That was a big play for us. That made us enthused a little bit. I think we'll see a different team come second half for us.
4: Oh yeah, Hannah is definitely a second half team, outscoring opponents 57-13 in that second half. So only allowing 2 touchdowns after the break. So look for Hannah both offensively and defensively to turn up a notch after this longer break.
1: Before you do that, Kevin, do you know you have the man that won the porcelain toilet standing behind you?
0: Oh, wow.
2: That's hard to do.
0: Coach, tell us about the porcelain toilet, because you have more than anybody.
1: I have more than anybody. That's a loser of the week at the Touchdown Club, and I was so glad.
2: They call him the toilet
1: name,
2: king.
1: But not Dick Smith.
6: I actually won it last week.
0: Yeah. That's right.
1: They do.
0: Yeah,
1: didn't flush it all week.
0: That's right. So we're going to take a station ID, and we'll come back and let you hear a replay of the coach's show.
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1: Hello, everybody. It's homecoming for T.L. Hannah, and we sit here with Coach Tone to discuss the Knights' opponent, which will be a first time ever playing Fountain Inn. Everybody's excited. The homecoming court's excited. The players are excited. Coach Tone is beside himself. And, Coach, we're just going to let you go with it.
8: Yeah, we're excited. It's homecoming this week. You know, it's exciting to play a new opponent, Fountain Inn. So it'll be a good challenge for our kids, and really had a decent week of practice. You know, no complaints after a bye week and the Malden game that had a 70-something hour halftime. So it's been a couple of days. You know, about 10 days off. You know, so it'll be interesting to see. It'll be interesting to see what version of T.L. Hannah shows up.
1: Well, it was an oddity with Malden. As soon as we got through with a little bit longer halftime with the Hall of Fame, you know, they said we got to stop, and you didn't play any in the second half, so the game's got to be completed. We'll use Westside's example. They got some plays in the second half. When they stopped theirs, it was a complete game. I left here feeling, okay, we're in charge right now, but coming back on Monday, are we going to be in charge? Is Malden going to say we've had enough and make good adjustments or whatever? But you came back on Monday and finished what you started on Friday. And so that moves you to a region opponent in Fountain Inn that we've never played. That for a lot of people out there, when you heard Fountain Inn, you thought it's a little old place over there near Greenville that maybe you bought peaches or something on the side of the road. But now they've had a program that they've stuck with. If I'm correct, this is the fourth year or third or fourth year, and the same kids playing together. So can you tell us what type of problems they might permit?
8: A lot of problems. So first senior class, they got 25 seniors, which we've got 26, you know, so it's a big senior class for them. And, their quarterback just committed to Anderson University, Sam Holliday, who's a really talented kid, runner and thrower. He presents a lot of problems offense, you know, to our defense. He's had 34 designed runs in the last three games, and he's had 28 scrambles, so almost, you know, over 60 plays he's run the ball of some sort. He counted for 40 touchdowns last year for him. So he's going to be, you know, by far the biggest challenge for our defense. He's got a receiver, EJ Lundy, who he likes to target, and very talented. Got a big physical running back, so they'll spread you out. Their entire offensive line seniors, you know, big seniors, and so they got a lot of experience, a lot of games under their belt. Sam Holliday's won every game for them. He's been the quarterback for every win in program history, and don't come out ready to go, we could be looking to be in a deficit in a hurry, you know. So it's going to be a big challenge for us. I'm excited to see how our kids handle it. And this will be the first true mobile quarterback that we faced this year.
1: Well, you know, we don't want anybody to paint the picture, old Fountain Inn, this is, like you said, this is not a first-year team. And these kids have played together. And I feel sure they have that same admiration for Hannah that a lot of people have. They would rather beat Hannah than beat their own brother. That's the Kevin Sullivan fight song. So, having the time off, how are we physically?
8: Oh, we're good. I mean, we've got a couple of guys, banged up still. Brock Cole won't play this week. He got hurt that Monday in the second half, and so he's out this week. So that'll be a big dent as far as offensively goes. He's a two-year starter, our leading rusher, for the last 2 years. But, I got no doubt that the guys that have been working will step up and take his place. And we do get back Jalen Watson this week, who got hurt in the Malden game last year and hadn't played since. So he's cleared to play. So maybe that'll give us a shot in the arm on the offensive side of the ball. And so it should be interesting.
1: Well, I hate about Kobe. I feel sure he'll get back as quick as possible. That's their DNA with those boys. So, like Ed, you've told us, we've had a good week of practice or more days than not, and now we're in region play. And where would this put us if we defeat Fountain Inn?
8: I guess it would put us in a tie for first in the region. Nobody's played a region game yet. This will be the first region game for everybody. It's one of those one game at a time type deals. Greenwood plays, they play easily, I think. And then Westside plays Lawrence, and then we play Fountain Inn. So it should be a little bit clearer picture after this week. But I have a feeling it's going to come down to the end, the wire.
1: Yeah,
8: far as the region standings go.
1: That's what a lot of people feel, that toward the end, for us, especially at the very end, might decide whatever one way or the other. So we're looking at, I guess you could say, kind of refreshed. We had it on the injury side, but good weeks of practice and all the hubbub with homecoming, which is not a bad thing now, but I know when we coached, we used to just, hey, make sure your mind's where it should be, which is, your opponent, and everybody jokes about where everybody tries to line somebody up for homecoming, but we're lined up with a region game that, to be truthful, we really feel we can't afford to not go out and put our best foot forward. Correct me if I'm wrong. I call him Money, but the kicker, he missed one against Malden. Had one blocked. Okay, it makes me feel better. Because, that kid is, and I've had people in town, I said, he's, for a young man, young kid, he is a darn good kicker.
8: Yes, yeah. He's, he's just a 10th grader, got a super strong leg. We call it game breaker points. And, the last couple of years, kicker hasn't won it. Because you get points for tackles, you get points for big plays, big hits, different things. Like Isaiah's got points for blocking it, and Greg for scoring, on special teams. So there's points in different ways, but he's kicked so many in the end zone that, I don't know if anybody's going to catch him ever. So
1: he is consistent on that. From the press box, we watched that, and it's really
8: The most impressive thing is we lined up wrong on kickoff and got a penalty. And so we had to move back 5 yards. He still kicked it in the end zone.
1: Well, and he seems enthusiastic about kicking. He's for me, he looks like the kind of kicker you want. He's enthusiastic about his job. He's not worried about anybody else. He goes out and he does it. So the injuries covered, offense and defense. I guess everything's just rolling along pretty good. Well, we on the academic highway with a few, or
8: yeah, but we've gotten several of them off. They were tired of it, so they got off the academic highway, got their grades right, and so I think we're down to like six people, on it, maybe seven people, eight. But again, we pull the grades every week. It'll be the end of the 9 weeks here next week, so they'll get their report card and stuff, and we'll start over, we'll go from there.
1: Well, I have a lot of people comment. One, they have not heard the term academic highway. But once they find out, it makes them feel that much better. I mean, your program is well thought of anyway, but, you know, I hate to get off on it, but I look at what y'all try to do here, and I look at what I've witnessed this past weekend out of Texas, and those guys acting like they've never been out of the house before, and some people trying to defend them, and the best thing you can do is just tell them to go home for 3 or 4 weeks. But that's what the pressure comes down on these kids not to do. You know, they're going to do this, do that. They see it on Saturday or see it on Sunday, and to whom much is given, much is expected. And that's just, I'll get off my soapbox on that. So coaches, this is kind of short, but Fountain Inn, and it's Fountain Inn Fury.
8: Fountain Inn Fury.
1: Well, I'm going to have a hard time with that one. I can see that now. But this could start now, and the open date we just had, that's the only open date we have.
8: Correct.
1: So so we straight through the next four.
8: Yeah, unless you know the region champion gets a bye in the first round of the playoff.
1: Okay. Well.
8: And then the next highest RPI. So there are only 12 teams make the playoffs out of the upper state this year. So.
1: And explain real quick, can you RPI one more time?
8: Can you RPI?
1: Can you explain it real quick?
8: It's a formula. You know, it's your wins and losses. You know, count for 40%. 40%, and then 30% is your opponent's record, and then 30% is your opponent's record, and then they kind of add it all up, and you know, so it gives you, you know, there's a benefit for playing tough competition, yeah. You know, and you know, so there's, you get more points for playing somebody that's winning and playing, you know, playing tougher competition type stuff.
1: With that. That pans out, and the high school league counts it up.
8: I don't know. I think Max Preps does. I think there's a Max Preps RPI type deal or whatever.
1: They really depend on that a lot. I've noticed.
8: Yeah, we have to put our scores in. You know, that's one of those things. You put your score in, and they double check. And you know, RPI's got its advantages, but also, you know, it's got its disadvantages. You know, you've got to make sure all the scores are accurate. You got to make sure, you know, so. You never really know till at the very end, unless you're a region champ, you know, what you got, yeah. Who you got. So,
1: well, I don't know if we said it real quick. Last week, Touchdown Club, Zy West, defensive lineman, and yourself, Coach of the Week. So, you know.
8: Connor Ash was defensive.
1: And Connor Ash is a bigger child than I thought he was. If I could do something with his hair, I'd be all right. But
8: I shorted him on his weight. He wasn't happy. I said he was 215. He said, Coach, I'm 230.
1: Boy, he's a big linebacker. I mean, we didn't have big linebackers like that. Ours were tall, lean, and bony, but he plays well. He plays with a lot of enthusiasm, and we know Zy. I kind of watch him because I know two people are going to be tied up over there.
8: We give a shout out to Zy. Not only is he a great player in person, but he's always, you know, the first one out, you know, in the weight room. He's always the first one out in practice. You know, you don't have to worry about where Zy is. He always does a great job. So not only is he a great football player, but he's a great human being too.
1: Well, he's very respectful. I watch him speak to others and not just me when I comment on something, yes sir, no sir. And, of course, his mother is as pleased as punch and is as proud as she should be. All right, Coach, it's homecoming. Y'all people need to get out here a little bit early, support our Yellow Jackets, a first time ever playing Fountain Inn Fury. And as always, Coach.
8: Go Jackets.
1: Go Jackets.
0: All right, football fans, welcome back here to Yellow Jacket Memorial Stadium. The Yellow Jackets lead the Fountain Inn Fury 15-7 at half. We got about 2 minutes remaining here in the halftime festivities as Hannah has just announced their homecoming queen. Her name is Erin Lida. I believe I said that right. But congratulations to Erin Lida, the Hannah homecoming queen for this year. We got about 2 minutes before, we'll see if they're going to add some time as the teams are starting to walk back out on the field. But we're going to turn it over to Kane, who's got some numbers to talk about, and we're going to let Kane give us some score updates. Kane, I'm sorry, I did it backwards. Kane with some information and
2: midseason
0: Cam,
2: form here, guys.
0: Cam with some score updates.
4: We'll have name tags next.
0: That's right.
4: Yeah. So Hannah coming into the game 4-1 on the season. That's the 13th time in school history. This will be the 14th time in school history that they've started 4-1 in a season. In those seasons, they've averaged 9 wins and 3 losses. The best final record ever after starting 4-1 was 12-2 back in 1974 and 1989. Those are lofty goals there. In those 13 seasons, those are lofty goals there.

0: You got to start 1-0. We don't have to, but you want to start 1-0, and that's what would the Jackets would accomplish tonight if they were able to pull off this victory. So we're joined by Mr. Hodges here in the press box with us, the illustrious writer for the. I'll let you tell us about what you do and who you write for, and everything you want to tell and share about yourself.
1: Well, I cover high school sports for the Electric City News. Come out twice a month. Try to cover the community sports, and I just love high school football. So I always try to go to a game. Another beautiful night. I mean, this is can't beat this.
0: No, you can't beat this. And we're glad to see you. You're here quite often because we got Hannah and Westside, two schools in Anderson.
1: Yes.
0: I guess that's the two schools you cover.
1: Right.
0: And if we're away and Hannah and Westside's at home, you're at Westside. And if Westside's away and Hannah's home, you're here. So.
1: Exactly. I don't make many road trips.
0: That's right.
1: I just try to go to the home team and whoever's playing at home. But it's fascinating to me because Hannah is a ground-oriented team, and Westside is totally opposite. They're a pass-oriented team.
0: Completely opposite.
1: Polar opposites, and they're
2: styles
1: both,
2: make fights.
1: Both very good at what they do.
0: Yeah, there've been a lot of success over the last several years. You know, Hannah and Westside both. Hannah has played for two state championships. Westside's played for two. Westside actually won one. And the battle, I guess, over the last 10 years between these two schools has been pretty relatively even. I know Hannah won last year, and Westside had won the three before that, and I think the three or four before that, Hannah had won. So it's a balanced, it's a rivalry, but it's been kind of you know, split down the middle of the last decade, I'd say. Without looking exactly, Kane probably could tell us what those records are, but it's pretty close to being that.
1: It's different style, totally different styles of winning.
0: It really is.
1: It's very interesting to me because Hannah will just beat you up and beat you up.
0: And Westside will just sling it all over the field.
1: Exactly.
0: Exactly.
1: Totally different way of winning.
0: Like you said, now today at the Touchdown Club was a fun day for you because as you listeners know, we have we have a pick 'em contest, which is at the Touchdown Club. And Brian actually was our loser of the week last week. And the winner of the loser, the loser of the week.
2: The winner of the loser of the week award?
0: The loser of the week.
2: I mean, it makes sense.
0: Yeah. The loser of the week wins a custom-made porcelain toilet, handheld size, but sponsored by our good friends Cobb Oxford at Oxford Farms. And you're the proud owner of how many of those?
1: At least two of them.
0: Two of them, okay.
1: It's something to put on your mantle.
0: That's
1: at
0: right.
1: Home. It's something to be proud of.
0: There you go. Being loser of the week, something to be proud of. Absolutely,
2: it's a centerpiece.
0: So, what are your thoughts on the first half here tonight? What do you think Yellow Jackets got to do to hang on here? We've talked about it at length. We're really, really impressed with this quarterback for Fountain, who's committed to Anderson University.
1: Oh, okay.
0: And Coach Bobby Lamb is actually here tonight watching him play.
1: He throws a nice ball. He really he's impressive.
0: Mm-hmm.
1: The best thing I saw though was Hannah making that sack. You know, for the safety, to keep the pressure on those guys. But Fountain End's got a good passing attack.
0: Yeah, they've been really impressive. I tell you, as a broadcaster, one of my favorite things to do is to look over the rosters before the game tonight. And as I was looking over the Fountain End roster, and I saw their running back name, Bo Jack Johnson. Now, that's a name for you. That's a football name, Bo Jack Johnson. Unfortunately, Bo Jack doesn't get to carry the ball very much because their quarterback, I mean, I think – Kane, did you say he's about 80% of their offense, right? Like he's either throwing it or running it about 80% of the time.
2: Yeah, he's been one that tonight.
0: Yeah, but yeah, we're excited here to see the second half tonight. See if the Jackets can hang on as the kicking team runs out there. You can hang with us as long as you want to. Dickie is not in here, so you feel free to hang on if you like. And if he comes in, you can step away but whatever.
1: Okay.
0: But as the we get ready here to begin the third quarter. Kane, you got...
3: Well, I just want to say, you're exactly right about Sam Holliday here. He gives so many problems to defenses. If you bring more pressure, he can slip a tackle and go for 30 yards. If you rush three, you don't get to him, and he launches one over the top. It's such a...
2: Whatever you do, you're wrong.
3: Yeah, such a puzzle to solve, and it's one of those you got to be multiple on defense. You got to bring that pressure when he least expect it or where he would least expect it from.
1: You're right. He throws a nice deep ball, and he's just missed on a couple of deep passes.
0: Yeah. And a couple of those were dropped. Yeah. They were there,
1: yes.
0: But they just dropped. So teeing up for the Fury is Rizika. There's going to be a short

0: kick and it's going to bounce around it. You better fall on the football.
1: Wow,
0: and the Jackets do fall on the football, luckily.
2: That was dangerous.
0: That was very dangerous. But we'll take the ball over first and 10 from the 25-yard line for the Jackets.
2: Never a good idea if you're a returner to watch the ball just fall. Like, you got to catch the ball in the air.
0: Yeah, you can't. It can't. It's a live ball, so it's not like a punt. You got to field it. So, first and 10, Jackets from their own 27-yard line as they trot out the offense here to start the second half.
1: I think Hannah's done really well without Brock Cole.
0: Yeah, we really miss him.
1: Yes, and I guess it shows they've got a deep stable of running backs.
0: Exactly. Mayfield is under center, going to hand it off to Duck. Oof. He's pickup of about two, maybe. Not a lot, but two is positive yardage for a fullback. Brian, you mentioned that about having a full stable of backs. If I think back to the Powdersville game, Kane, that we had 12 different ball carriers in one game.
3: Wow.
0: That's 13, amazing.
3: 13 last week against the last game against Malden.
0: 13 ball carriers in the Malden game. 13. That's got to be some kind of record. So Mayfield is under center. It's going to be a handoff on the right hand side. I believe that was either Rice or Latimer. I can't tell by the number yet. We change back so often. That actually was number 26, Rice. So a loss on the play. So not the ideal start to the second half for the Jackets. It's third and 12. Thinking maybe time to throw the football, Cam, here. I'm not sure what you think, but we're going to.
2: Either that or we come out and do crisscross. It's worked on a couple long yardage situations here.
0: It has. So third and 12, and the Jackets rush to the line as they always do. And the shotgun is Mayfield. Now he steps up to the line. We'll see. He's under center. In motion is Rice, and he's going to have the football. He's going to cut up field. He's going to pick some positive yards, but not enough. Well, maybe.
2: That's close.
0: It's going to be close. Maybe he did get enough for the first down. He needed 12, and it looks like he got 11 and a half. Coach Smith decides to come back here with us the second half. It's a long trip down to the men's room. Brian, you're welcome to hang out here with us as long as you want to.
4: I enjoyed it.
0: Yes, sir. So, first and 10, that was enough for the first down. First and 10 for the Jackets from the Fountain Inn 37-yard line. Made the handoff to Rice around the right-hand side. He cuts up in the middle over the midfield into the 45-yard line. Nice pickup there by Rice on the carry for the Yellow Jackets.
2: It's good blocking, really good patience there, waiting on his blocks to set up and just picking his way through the tackles.
0: You know, it's good, Coach Smith. It's good to see these other guys get a chance to carry the football without Cole here tonight.
5: I'm going to tell you. It's by committee. Yeah. That's all the coach ever says. We do it by committee.
0: 15-7, our Jackets lead the Fountain Inn Fury with 10-18 remaining here in the third quarter as the Jackets come up to the line. First and 10 from the Fury 47-yard line. Mayfield is in the shotgun. He's going to look to throw. He's going to pump fake, and now he's going to throw it deep. And he's got a guy right there. And that's going to be to the 10, all the way down to the 7-yard line for the Yellow Jackets is number 18.
2: Sizemore, right?
0: Sizemore, once again, that's his second catch tonight, I believe. Kane Mike can confirm.
2: How about a little stop and go there? A little short curl, which we've ran that play several times, and the corner bites on it, and then he turns up field.
5: Well, the pump's what did it.
2: Yeah.
5: He pumped it and pulled it back.
2: Big time.
0: So it's going to be first and goal. We're past the Matt Harbin red zone. Now we're inside the 10. First and goal for the Jackets. It's going to be a handoff. Was that Rice again? I believe it was. Nothing doing there. Not a pickup of nothing, really. No gain on the play.
5: I hope I'm not being repetitive. West Side's up 14-0.
0: Thank you, Coach.
2: West Side, we're used to hearing West Side score 50 points. They must just be struggling to score in this game.
5: Well, you know, like you said, Lawrence.
2: By their standards. Yeah.
3: They do have a Shrine Bowl rosters came out. Tajay Watson-Martin for West Side got named to that Shrine Bowl.
0: And so Powdersville had a player named to the Shrine Bowl. Yeah. Did they have two? Okay.
3: They had a defense, Wirtz, and the wide receiver.
0: Duck, the fullback on the carry, pickup of about two down to the 6-yard line. They're saying there's the football is out.
2: I did not think it was.
0: They're going to call a fumble on the play, and it's going to be Fountain Inn football, Coach.
2: I don't know about that.
5: You can't make these mistakes.
2: I thought y'all can tell me if I'm an idiot, but I thought he was pretty clearly down.
0: He looked to be down to me too, but here's the thing. We don't have instant replay in high school to determine that.
2: I'm also sitting here at the opposite 45, so.
0: We have a player for the Fountain Inn Fury down. I believe that's number Is that 78? Can you see, Cam?
2: It's a lineman. I can't tell you
0: it
2: which.
0: It is number 78 for the Fountain and Fury. He is down on the play. He's being tended to, and 78 is not on our roster. Nevertheless, he is being tended to. And while we got a timeout, we'll let you tell about the Josh tell you about the turnover. Not the kind we like, but this is a Allen and Allen turnover.
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0: Fury have the football first and 10 from their own 5-yard line. Going to be handing off to Bo Jack Johnson up the middle, pickup of about 5 for the Fury. The last time they had the football down here, we got the safety on them, but this time it looks like it's going to be a little more difficult as they're already out to the, well, now they mark on the 11-yard line.
5: We got somebody a little shook up. I'm not sure.
0: For Hannah?
5: Yeah.
0: That's Zy West, who is kind of bending over and kind of...
2: Yeah, he's kind of grimacing.
5: That guy doesn't get shook up.
0: So Holiday in the shotgun for the Fury. He got twin backs back there beside him. He's got the football going to hand off to number 25 over the left-hand side, and he's going to be stopped for really no gain on the play.
2: I just don't know why you hand the ball off back-to-back plays. That has not worked remotely for them at all.
5: I'll tell you what it was. Zy West, I watched him that whole time. He takes two guys and pushes them in a hole, makes that guy go outside. Zy West is worth, now he's a big boy, he's worth his weight in gold is all I'm going to say.
0: Well, and here's the other thing. We've talked about it numerous times. He might not get credit for the tackle, but he makes things happen down there.
5: He makes it happen.
2: Disruptor.
0: So it's 3rd and 5 from the 12-yard line for the Fury. Holiday is in the shotgun. Bo Jack Johnson is back, is a running back beside him. And there's going to be the referee is calling for the stoppage of time. I'm not sure if there was a flag or someone called a timeout or what. Did anybody see a flag come out?
2: Players aren't sure either.
5: Well, if the players aren't sure and officials don't look like they're sure, then we are unsure.
2: They're going to talk about it.
5: That's wonderful.
0: So while they try to figure things out, 15-7, Hannah, with 7:55 remaining here in the third quarter. There's nothing. They're just going to – it's just 3rd and 5. So, in the backfield is Holiday with Bo Jack Johnson beside him. Holiday's going to take it, and he's going to look to throw. And he's going to throw it deep. And he's got a guy there, but he's going to be out of bounds. And there is a flag on the play.
2: Again, one of their alignment's helmets came off.
0: Not sure if that's
2: where they threw it.
0: That's not good, because if that could be hands to the face against Hannah, if the lineman for the Fountain helmet come off, we'll see what they call.
2: It's either that or a hold.
5: Simdy came out.
0: Hands to the face against Hannah. So, Coach,
2: Hannah hadn't had a lot of bad penalties tonight, but that's just a bad mistake.
5: Tell me this,
2: there.
5: If his hands to the face and it pushed that kid's helmet off, he doesn't have to come out, does he?
2: Not if it's ripped off or forced off. If it comes off on his own, then yeah.
0: I want to give a shout to my mom who's listening tonight as well. We appreciate you listening, Mom. Hope we can get a Yellow Jacket win for you tonight. 1st and 10, Fury. Going to hand it off to Bo Jack Johnson, who's going to go up the middle. Really no gain on the play, maybe one. The Jackets have really stopped that all night long.
2: I don't know why they keep doing it. They had abandoned it in the first half, rightfully so. They needed to with how well their quarterback was playing.
0: Well, Fuller really needs to have the football, and technically he does have it in his hand every play, but
2: you're right.
0: Just about every play he needs to throw it or run it.
2: I don't know why they're even trying to hand this off.
0: So Holiday's in the shotgun. He's got the football, and he's looking to throw, and he's going to be pressured.
2: That's got
0: to
2: be a hole.
0: And he's going to not get away this time. Is it three or four jackets take him to get him down, but they finally do get him down.
2: Was that Connor Ash? I mean, Connor Ash got a tremendous jump off the line.
0: He did.
2: He almost got choked. The guy wrapped him around his neck. Somehow wasn't a hold.
5: But. Connor Ash is a bigger kid than you think he is once you get down there with him. He is a load.
2: Well, he makes big plays. What did we say all first half of this pass rush, even with all the blitzing, just was not able to get home at all, and they finally do. That's big in terms of morale if you're the hand of defense.
0: That side of town. It'd be third and Townville from here.
2: There you go.
0: For the Fury. And he's looking to throw, and he's going to probably throw it deep. He's going to end up getting sacked on the play. Nice play there by the Yellow Jackets. That was number 24 on the carry on the play for the Jackets. Greg Tatum. Thank you, Cam.
2: Yeah, good job. Better rush discipline that time, kind of forming a pocket a little bit, not everybody just sprinting upfield.
3: But I think you see some of those linebackers staying home.
2: Yeah, we're starting to do that.
3: And trigger once
5: slide side to side.
3: And
5: yeah.
3: Trigger once he looks like he's going to take off up the field.
0: Some halftime adjustments made by their coach, by Coach Tone.
2: Yeah, we had on the last pass play before that, we had a couple spies there.
0: All right, so this is something new. Jalen Watson is back to return the punt, not Caden Morrell. And it's going to shank it.
2: He's not going
0: to be able to return this one. It's going to bounce at the 40. It does take a fountain in a bounce. It's going to bounce all the way into jacket territory to the 47-yard line. But they're very fortunate for that roll. That was straight up in there and just took a fountain in bounce. But Jackets are going to take over. From near midfield. It's a good positive field position for the Jackets here.
5: I'm going to tell you right now, we take this thing, we push it down our throat and score. It's there in deep trouble.
3: Yeah, Coach, Hannah's outscored opponents 40-6 in the third quarter. So really can open up a game here midway through this third quarter.
5: Thank you, Kane, so people won't think I lost my mind by saying that.
2: Toss out of the right.
5: Here we go.
2: Good blocks.
0: Yeah, toss to the right for the Yellow Jackets. I believe that was Rice on the carry. Well, no, excuse me. It was Carroll. We haven't seen as much Carroll and I as we have in the past. I wonder if he's banged up, Coach.
5: They said they were okay.
0: Without Cole, I thought we'd have seen a lot more Carroll tonight. Yeah. But Carroll he's got a few carries. I'm sure Kane can tell us, but not as many as I would have thought. It's going to be 2nd and 7 for the Jackets from midfield. Carroll's in motion. He's going to have the – there, that crisscross applesauce. It didn't work this time. Carroll had it, and he handed it off to Rice. Excuse me, Latimer.
5: I'm going to tell you, I'd run wide right. I mean, I'd run them to death. I'd run them to death. They can't keep up. They don't have the depth.
0: 3rd and 9 for the Jackets from their own 48-yard line, a loss on the play.
2: It would be pretty disappointing to come up empty starting in midfield here.
0: It would be. Mayfield is in the shotgun. When Macius think he's going to throw, everybody's looking at their wristbands. So if we're thinking it, I'm sure the Fury thinking it as well. Okay. It's going to be a pass, and it's going to be right over the middle to Carroll. And he's got the football.
5: Is
0: that middle screen. He's over midfield, over the 45, down to about the 44-yard line. So it's going to be 4th and 1. Going to be 1 yard short. I'm sure the Jackets go for that here, 4th and 1.
2: I mean, he accelerated fast on that play, and we ran that screen a few times with Morrell earlier in the year, and it's worked.
0: As Lawson is checking in for the Jackets.
2: What's your 4th and 1 call, Coach?
0: I give it to Duck.
5: Duck.
2: I think that's where I'd go.
0: Quack, quack.
2: No Brock Cole. That's probably where I'd go.
0: Carroll and Rice are the wingbacks. It's going to give it to Duck, and he's going to have
5: look
0: plenty.
5: Look at Duck.
0: He's gone to the 30, to the 20, to the 10, to the 50, to the 5. Touchdown. Jackets sting them for 6. Touchdown, T.L. Anna.
5: As they say in kindergarten, duck, duck, goose.
0: And he is gone.
3: It's not a house call. It's a duck call.
0: It's a duck call.
5: I mean, that boy, he's gone. And that's too full, man.
0: We need to have a duck call on a sound bite for the duck call.
3: Yeah, next year you'll get us a sponsorship from Duck Dynasty.
0: We can do that. That's right.
5: Well, Grady's out sponsoring.
0: There you go.
5: And,
0: that's right.
5: And we'll blow a duck call.
0: That's right. 21 for Hannah, 7 for the Fury. As the Yellow Jackets line up for the extra point.
5: Money man
0: on the kick. Here's the snap. And here's the spot. And the kick is up. And the kick is good.
5: Man, he kicked that ball so well.
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3: That's Fountain End's eighth penalty for only 40 yards, while Hannah only has four penalties for 25 on the night.
5: Eight times five is 40. That's right. He's on top of it now, brother.
0: That's right. Holiday in the shotgun, going to look to hand it off, but he keeps it, going to run up the middle. Oh, nothing doing. He's met right there by good. Connor Ash at the line of scrimmage.
2: Yeah.
0: Nothing doing there for Matt Holiday.
2: Matt is right.
5: I think his line's starting to wither a little bit.
0: Connor Ash, the junior linebacker for the Jackets. Demarius Duck is a sophomore, folks, a sophomore. So we've got him for two more years. So we were talking about that earlier. We got to get a sponsorship from Grady's for that and get a duck call.
5: Yes, sir.
0: So Holiday's in the shotgun. It's second and about 15 for the Fury from the Hanna 15. He's dropping back to throw. He's going to throw it out to the receiver. It's going to be caught, pickup only about 7, though, before he's forced out of bounds there by the Yellow Jackets. That was number 23 on the coverage, Marcus Brownlee.
5: But I tell you what, we put some leather to him. He felt it right after the throw.
2: Yeah.
5: Legal hit, but he's starting to get touched more.
2: This hits add up. Force the game.
0: Third and 7 for the Fury from the Hanna 23-yard line. Got to get out to the 30. Third and manageable. So Holiday's in the shotgun.
2: Blitz.
0: He's going to throw it. Unless he's sacked, but
5: that's
0: he's going to roll.
5: That's holding right in front of
2: that was,
0: and he breaks the corner. He's out over the 30, up to nearly the 35-yard line, so plenty doing for the first down.
2: Coach, that was a pretty egregious miss. That was directly in front of the ref.
5: And the man standing right there.
2: I mean, he's borderline getting choked. I'm with you. That was a bad miss.
5: This would be a good time to get a penalty. I mean, it's ridiculous.
2: Yeah, Hannah brought five guys there, and there is a reason the quarterback got away.
5: Did he get a first down?
0: Oh yeah,
2: I think it was just enough.
0: Yeah, he got to the 33, and he needed to get to the 30. So it's first and 10, Fury, as Holiday continues to impress us up here tonight. He's quite the player.
2: No, he's been great.
5: Oh, he's a good player. I'm not taking that away from him.
0: So it's going to be first and 10 for the Fury from the yellow from their own 33-yard line. Holiday's in the shotgun.
5: Trips and a split.
0: Bo Jack Johnson on the carry. Nothing doing.
5: Bo Jack is bowed back.
0: Bo Jack is stopped on that play, as Coach Smith
2: Hannah
0: said.
2: Hannah defense is fired up right now after that play. A few score updates for you. West Side 14, Lauren 0 in the third quarter. Wren 27, Powdersville 10, third quarter. Wahala 0, Daniel 56, third quarter.
0: How about a Pendleton score from Pendleton St.
2: Joe's? I can't
0: get
2: a Pendleton score.
0: And a Palmetto score would be good, those two.
2: Palmetto is getting drugged by Emerald.
0: Bojack in motion, but Holiday's going to keep it, and he's going to run up the middle, pick up about 7 on the play.
2: Emerald 35, Palmetto 3.
0: Okay.
5: Did you say 21-7 Rams?
2: I believe that was 14-0, but...
5: It's 21-7.
2: Okay,
5: now.
2: There you go.
5: I was asking.
2: Well, you know how these websites are. They're a little behind. That's Tommy okay. Price. Crescent 42, Carolina High School and Academy 6, as we got a big third and short here.
5: Everybody's behind Tommy Price.
0: Yeah. Bryson just texted, and he said to tell you, go Gators.
2: Ooh.
5: Go, well, that's okay. I'm playing the Volunteers.
0: Oh. Bo Jack Johnson on the carry. I goofed because he really said to tell you War Eagle. But I was gonna tell you, I thought you were playing. I forgot it's Tennessee.
5: I done been beat by the Gators.
0: That's right. That was last week, wasn't it?
5: 2 weeks ago.
0: Were you down there for that one?
5: I did. We sat through the whole thing.
0: First and 10 for the Fury. They were able to pick up. That was Bo Jack Johnson on the carry. So first down for the Fury from their own 45 as they meticulously make their way up the field. They're having some success this time, Coach. 22-7, Hannah leads. Running back number 25 for the Fury on the carry, and he picks up maybe 1 on the play. That is C.J. Thomas Anderson. They're going to give him 2, so it's going to bring up 2nd and 8. 25 seconds remaining here in the third quarter. That could be the last play of the quarter if the Fountain and Fury so choose it to be.
2: That felt like a quick third quarter.
0: But that's a good thing, Cam. That's a good thing.
2: Yeah, if you're up 22-7, it is.
0: T.O. Hanna, 22, Fountain and 7. 10 seconds remaining here in the third quarter as the clock continues to tick. We'll see if they try to get the playoff. I believe they're going to, and they do. And he's going to keep it. And he's up to the 50, to the 45, down to inside the 40, to the 37-yard line. Holiday just continues to impress us. He's hard to stop.
5: Not but a quarterback draw.
2: Yeah, he's been their guy running the ball.
0: Sam Holiday with the first down carry for the Fury. And that'll bring us to the end of the third quarter of play with the Yellow Jackets leading 22-7. 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
0: And what was that text from Bryson? What did that say now?
5: I'm trying to get back to it because I can make fun of you. You know me. I don't pass that up.
0: That's right.
5: I don't know where it went.
0: First and 10 for the Fury from their Yellow Jacket 39-yard line. Holiday's in shotgun. He's going to look, and he's dropped back to throw. Oh, he's got a lot of time, and he's going to throw it deep, and there's a guy there. We'll see if he catches it this time. It is caught.
2: Wow.
0: And a touchdown for the Fountain and Fury.
2: That was an underthrown ball, and it was kind of just a 50-50 jump ball.
0: Number 6 on the catch there, E.J. Lundy. I believe that was 6, E.J.
2: Yeah.
0: Lundy on the touchdown catch for the Fury.
2: They had a couple of drops in the first half on those types of plays. That's a big catch.
5: That way he dropped it right in there. We should have stopped it. I'm sorry.
0: Yeah. We'll see if they swing the gate or see if they kick the extra point or go for 2. I think they're going to kick it. That'll bring them within 8-1 score if they make the extra point here. Here's the spot, and the snap is up, and the kick is good. So 22-14, Hannah leads with 11:50 remaining in the fourth quarter.
2: 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Coach, what you got for us? Is Pitt is taking the lead over Virginia Tech?
5: Yeah, 21-14 West Side over Lawrence.
2: Okay, ball game.
5: But from our good friend Bryson Carter, Coach Kevin spent way too much time in California and it warped his brain. I did not say go Gators. I said War Eagle.
2: Come on,
5: thank you, Bryson.
0: Speaking of Bryson, he'll be in the Valley tomorrow supporting the Tigers, no
5: he
0: matter rain
5: did.
0: Or shine.
5: That's right. That's
0: and, that,
5: his team.
0: And that game that Canvas has so much interest in is 28 for the Pitt Panthers, 24 for the Virginia Tech Hokies.
2: That's Virginia Tech's led for most of that game, I believe. Narduzzi's boys on the road in Lane Stadium.
5: Gary Collins is having a duck right now.
2: Oh boy,
0: Hokie is he at the game tonight?
5: No, I don't know. I shouldn't say it.
2: Hokie Gary's got us Gary on his radio, and the Hokie's on the screen.
0: That's right. Yeah. Gary the Hokie is not happy right now.
5: Gary said he really misses hearing his name called. The only time his name's called now is when his wife's fussing.
2: Well, we can't make fun of Hokie Gary's coaching staff anymore.
0: That's
2: James
0: right.
2: Franklin's looking like he's doing a pretty good job in year one.
0: So back deep for the Jackets. They're going to pooch it and see if this guy catches it and runs with this time. That's actually.
2: Watch out.
0: Yes. Carroll back there who has the ball on the 37-yard line. Nice.
2: Should have stayed outside.
0: Nice run. He did have some room outside. That's easy for us to see up here, though.
2: Yeah, we'll take that field position nonetheless.
0: First and 10 Jackets from the Fountain Inn 37 is where they'll take over. First and 10. 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I went there twice this week, Coach.
5: He's a good man.
0: Twice this week.
5: You can't beat
0: him. Myofascial release, and I did some dry needling. I've had the works done this week. Jason took good care of me, and I'll go back and see him again on Monday.
2: Everybody in the box here for Fountain Inn.
0: First and 10 for the Jackets. Nothing doing to hand it off to Carroll, I believe it was, and he has no gain on the play. They've really keyed on that run, as they should, all night long. And
2: really more in the second half.
0: Yeah.
2: Yeah, they've...
5: When you least expect it.
0: Actually, looks like they might have lost a yard on the play. So it'll be second and 11 for the Jackets. As they just take their time here, letting that play count run down. I think we're a little too early to be trying to run the clock, but that's just my opinion. Mayfield is under center. In motion is Carroll. Going to hand it off to the fullback. Pickup of about three. They fumbled the football, and Fountain Inn has the football. That's another turnover. This will be an Allen and Allen turnover, and they have the football in plus territory, ready to come down and tie the football game, Coach.
5: That's the carelessness.
2: Yeah, and the defender that went for the tackle just straight went for the ball. He basically just tried to peanut punch it, and he did. Knocked it out. That is a...
5: So it's a one-score difference game. Don't let it fool you.
0: First and 10 for the Fuhrer from the Hound of 40. We lead 22-14. That's a touchdown and a two-point conversion away from tying it. And Holiday, the quarterback for the Fuhrer, he is plenty capable of doing it himself. He is quite the player.
3: Yeah, on the season, Hannah has 10 turnovers through this six games so far.
0: Holiday is back deep looking to throw, and he's going to – oh, he thought about it. Now he tucked it and tucked it and changed it. Now he's going to throw it down the field. He's got a guy right open over the middle.
2: That's a catch.
0: Yeah, right at the 30-yard line. We'll see if they give
2: him – he is hurt. I don't know if he came down weird. He held on to that ball somehow. I don't know if he got like the wind knocked out of him. That is my guess based on how he's rolling around.
0: But nevertheless, it is a first down catch for the Fury. That was number 11, Ben Rue, the senior wide receiver on the reception there.
2: That's a big catch.
0: So actually, the down marker says first down, but they haven't moved the chains yet. So we'll see if they're waiting to.
3: Well, I don't think it's quite a first down. I think he's at the.
0: He's going to be about the 21.
3: The 31.
0: 31, I mean.
2: Yeah. He had to run back and catch it. So I don't know where they'll put forward progress. Looks like a yard short at the 31.
5: Well, our trainers are both looking that way. It's a lot of concern.
0: He's up walking off the field under his own power now, so.
5: I think he got the wind just really forced out.
0: So it'll be second and one for the Fury from the Hannah 31. I've been really impressed with second half coaches. They've kind of taken over and dominated here in the second half.
5: They have. I'd have sold my house and we were going to just grind it out.
0: The third quarter has been the bread and butter for the Jackets, as Kane mentioned earlier, is that we start to wear folks down. Has not been the case yet tonight. Second one for the Fury from the Hannah 31. Holiday has it. He gives it to Bo Jack Johnson, who's going to get to the 30, which is just enough for the first down. So to be first and 10.
2: Maybe. He's right at the marker.
0: Yeah, it's got to touch it, and that's all it
2: okay,
0: is.
2: Okay, yeah.
0: Yeah, so they, as long as the, if they start on the, one of my old chain crew secrets, if it's, you know, if the ball starts on the 40, all it's got to do is touch the white. You don't have to measure. So it's first and 10, Fountain Inn from the Yellow Jacket 30. 22 for Hannah, 14 for Fountain Inn, 10-13 remaining here in the fourth quarter. It's the first region game of the year, Coach. Big game.
5: Very big.
0: Holiday has it. He's looking to throw. He's going to throw it. It's going to be caught about the 22-yard line. We'll see if it gives him forward progress. But
2: how that ball got through two defenders, I'm not really sure. But
0: it was zipped in there. That was intended. That was Trey Lott, the senior receiver on the catch for the Fury.
2: I mean, that almost just felt like a dangerous throw that he got in there.
0: Actually gives him 9 on the play, so it's going to be second and 1 as the Fury just continuously marches their way down the field on this Yellow Jacket defense.
5: We
0: got to
5: get the quarterback.
0: Got to get the quarterback. That's what radio used to say, didn't
5: it? Radio used to say it all night long.
0: Second and 1. Bo Jack Johnson with the carry, and he's going to get the 1 yard they needed for the first down. That's about it. So it's going to be first and 10. Fury from the Hannah 20 as they make their way into the Matt Harbin Edward Jones red zone.
5: Got to bow your neck.
0: Actually, they're going to say short.
6: Sorry,
0: third and.
6: I can't help you with that on iPhone.
0: Oh, my phone's talking to me for some reason.
5: It's that bill collection agent.
2: Been after you, Kevin.
0: So third and I don't even. It's not even a yard, but third and less than a yard for the Fury from the Yellow Jacket 21-yard line. I guess you got to say officially.
2: Quarterback run here.
0: He's going to give it to Bojack Johnson, and Bojack is going to get all the way down to about the 15-yard line, maybe the 14, depending on the spot, but plenty enough for the first down.
5: And poor play. The snap was low. He had to get up and then really extend to give it off. We should have
0: been in that backfield.
5: We should have been in the backfield.
0: First and 10, Fury from, and we got a player down for Fountain Inn.
2: Cramp.
0: That's what it looks like. They'll stretch him out and get it back out there. Hope it's nothing serious.
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2: Wren 34, Powdersville 10, fourth quarter. Coach, tell me if this is an impressive score. Daniel 70, Wahala 0 in the fourth
5: Daniel
2: quarter.
5: Daniel ought to be in shame.
0: Yeah, first and 10 for the Fury from the Hannah 15. Holiday is in the shotgun. He's going to get pressure. To the 15, to the 10, to the 5, and he's going to score as he walks into the end zone untouched.
2: Coach, I'll say it for you, Coach. That is not good lane discipline, rushing the passer.
5: There's a flag.
0: There's a flag on the play. It's going to be holding.
5: Heavenly days.
2: That's a break.
5: There is a God.
2: That is a big break for Hannah. But just not good regardless. Not good rush discipline. Everybody's just rushing up, and you got to stay in your lane and contain a quarterback that's going to run around like that.
5: That boy, I mean, he looks like, he reminds me of
0: Haynes King.
5: Well, Haynes King, but there's another one out there now that they count on him just
2: looked
5: to
2: like
5: play.
2: Connor Shaw on that one.
3: Josh Allen.
2: Yeah.
0: Well, Connor Shaw was a heck of a quarterback, man.
2: Ooh. That's me shivering.
0: There's a top 20 matchup going on up the road tonight in Clemson, the top 20 soccer match going on there tonight. I'm trying to get us a score. I know you're a big soccer guy, Coach.
2: Clemson's a soccer school.
0: We have been. This year we haven't been.
2: Not being sarcastic. Usually we are. I didn't know this year we were down.
0: We're ranked number 9, but they lost to South Carolina for the first time in, I think, 15 years. Was that right?
2: Oh, no, I think I saw that.
0: Was it first time?
3: I know they lost.
0: I know South Carolina won, but I think it's the first time, I think, in 15 years they lost to South Carolina.
2: Wow.
0: So that puts a hamper on the season no matter what after that. But
2: empty set here, 4 receivers, and Bojack Johnson, the running back, in the slot.
0: Holiday's in the shotgun. Got Bojack in motion. And he's going to keep the ball, and he's going to run it. He's going to be pickup of about maybe 4 on the play down to the 21. So he's going to bring up 2nd and 17 for the Fury.
5: 8:01 on the clock.
0: As it continues to run. I like for that clock to run while we have the lead, but they're close to tying it, so I don't know. I'm one of those things. 2nd and 17 for the Fury from the Hannah 21-yard line. Holiday's in the shotgun. He's looking to throw.
5: Pressure.
0: He's going to throw it into the end zone. We'll see what happens here. It's going to be out of bounds. Nice pitch, though. It's going to be out of bounds, and there's another flag on the play.
2: It was thrown from the line, Judge.
0: We'll see what the flag is.
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0: Well, looks like they're going to back it up here, so that's a good thing if you're the Yellow Jackets here. It is on Fountain Inn. We haven't seen the
2: it's call a hold.
0: Must be.
2: Yeah, they called hold.
5: Well, so hey, I don't know why they're calling it. They've been doing it all night.
2: All right, Kevin, get your map out. This is 2nd and what?
0: Well, this is 2nd and Powdersville.
2: Shoot.
0: Because that direction we're going.
2: Yeah, that's a long way to go.
0: Actually, 2nd Wilmston. We'll do that. 2nd Wilmston.
5: We got some beef in there.
2: 2nd and 27.
0: 2nd and 27. Holiday's in the shotgun. Bojack Johnson, the running back.
5: Come on, Ash. Get in there, buddy.
2: Ash, wide 9 here. We're going after the passer. Here comes a blitz.
0: Holiday takes it. And Ash is going to get there, but it's going to be thrown into the end zone, and it's going to be picked off by the Yellow Jackets. He's out to the 10, to the 20, to the 25, 30, out to the 40. Before he's pushed out of bounds, and that for the Yellow Jackets on the interception, there was number 20, Darius Hannah.
2: That's a huge play, and just the first mistake the quarterback's made tonight. And even there, he operated the pocket really well, stepping up as he has all night, but just late on that throw, and it was underthrown.
5: Well, he was throwing to the split man out there, but if you saw it, he didn't see the free coming across there, and the guy just made a good play.
3: Yeah, Hannah plays that deep one high safety.
5: And yeah,
2: he's been doing that all night.
3: He can kind of play center field in that, he read those eyes of Holiday and really went after.
5: That's basically what, just like you said, Kenny. Yep. He just sat back.
2: That's an Allen and Allen turnover.
0: It is. And we'll let you hear from Josh here in just a moment. But the Jackets coming out on the football field. They have the ball 1st and 10 from the Fountain Inn 37-yard line. With the lead, 8-point lead with 7 minutes to go. We'll see if we can run this ball and run the clock out here. But we're going to throw the football.
2: Oh, wow.
0: And he's going to be sacked.
2: Interesting.
0: Sacked for a loss of about 5 on the play. I was surprised we were going to come out throwing the football, Coach, with the lead.
5: Well, I think he thought he'd catch him with her pants down, but we didn't.
2: And in fairness, Tone's kind of, he's been known for that, and he's done that where he just kind of makes the most unexpected play call possible, and it's worked.
5: If you can take a look at that sheet he carries,
2: yeah,
5: he's got it just like I use Gus Malzahn as an example.
2: Mm-hmm.
5: We'll come back to that.
0: I don't know if that's a good example here. Yeah.
2: Malzahn could call plays, though.
5: Yeah. Call plays.
0: First and second and 14 for the Jackets. The sweep on the plays. You're going to pick up the lost yardage, get back to the original line of scrimmage. We'll make it third and 10, maybe 9, see where they spot it at. But it's going to be close.
5: But you got to play for every hash mark, and whatever right side or left side.
2: Yeah, down in distance. Yeah.
5: It's amazing. But, of course, they got computers now. We just had to look at the play and write it down and all that.
0: Third and 9.
2: One of those color-coded sheets, Coach, from different downs and distance. What's a third and 9 call here? Keep it on the ground?
0: Give it the duck. Run the clock.
2: Stay in shotgun here. Maybe
0: Rice
2: pitch?
0: Is in shotgun, and he's going to give it
2: no.
0: down. That's going to be Carroll, who's got the first down and more. He's up to midfield. Going to be first and 10 for the Yellow Jackets. Nice.
5: And for Kevin Selman, St. Joseph's 29, Pendleton 7, fourth quarter.
2: There
0: Thank
2: you go.
0: You. Thank you, Coach.
2: So we've ran that pitch and long distance plays a lot this year. And then Tone comes out and fakes it, and we run the misdirection the other way. Fooled defense, fooled me. And that puts us right at the 50.
3: And I think sometimes you expect the team, even Hannah's tendency of running the ball on third and long like that, you still expect the pass, and you might catch young players like this off guard, even in with tendencies like that.
0: Yellow Jackets have the football. That looks like Jalen Watson on the carry.
2: I don't know if we've ran him inside today until that play. Everything's kind of been a sweep with him.
0: And Watson is still down.
2: That is the last person we want to see injured.
0: That is the last person. No, he gets up on his own power.
3: It looks like his shoe came off.
2: Yeah.
0: Okay.
2: He was kind of wobbling his foot. Yeah.
3: Calm down, Phil.
2: Don't scare us like that, Jalen.
0: Second and 8 from the Fountain and Fury 48-yard line. As the Jackets look to the sideline for the play, they're in no hurry with an 8-point lead, 22-14 with 5 minutes remaining. Under center is Mayfield. Going to hand it off to Duck. And he's going to pick up maybe two on the play, maybe.
5: Hannah comes out and they block everything at an angle. I was watching McCoy Heidrich, who is a big kid just to be a sophomore. But we should get to creases because we're just angling down. Oh, that's good. Line up, then come back.
2: If you're telling you wait until about 15 to get this play call in.
0: Oh yeah.
2: Let that clock run. Here's your sugar huddle.
0: Mayfield is under center as we look to.
2: Here's the sweep.
0: Yeah, this is a sweep. Going to be the 28 to Latimer.
2: It's a false start.
0: It is a false start.
2: Our left tackle went early.
0: Yeah.
5: Oh, man, and we had it.
0: We did have it.
2: I'm just anticipating that play clock and trying to jump.
5: This is what he worried about. He said we had one or two bad practices, mental toughness, and this is lack of mental toughness.
2: Cyber Solutions penalty. 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
0: Third and 11 from the Hannah's own 49-yard line. Got to get to the Fountain in 40.
2: I'll just keep this on
0: 3:54 remaining here as the clock ticks. It's going to hand it off to the fullback, Duck, who's going to have
2: Going
0: to have it all the way to the 40. Just what you need is an 11-yard run by your fullback. Never count out Duck.
5: He's tough.
0: DeMarcus Duck, a sophomore fullback.
2: Man, that is just demoralizing if you're the defense.
0: It is. It really is. And you know,
2: third and 11, and it's just a handoff up the middle.
3: And that puts Duck over 100 for the night. 13 rushes, 108 yards, a TD.
2: Man.
0: Nice night for DeMarcus Duck.
5: Nice numbers.
0: Yeah. Just a sophomore. As now we're going to really see us milk this clock. 3:25 remaining here as the clock ticks down to 10 seconds under the play clock. In motion, is going to hand off to Watson. He's going to carry it over the 40. Oh!
2: Yeah, he almost got out of
0: there. He did. He was right at the 40. Looked like he was about to bust it out, and then he got tackled right there at the line. Maybe a pickup of one.
2: It was a patient run. He was about to swing it. Just couldn't quite do it as this play clock runs down. Coach Auburn goes to Rocky Top tomorrow. How you feel?
5: Yes, sir. It'd be tough.
2: Is that a night game?
5: 3:30.
2: Okay. Tennessee but looks – I still think they're a good team.
5: Oh, they're a good team, man.
0: They were lucky to be in that game last
2: year. Yeah,
0: week.
2: I'm not sure it was Texas, that close of a game.
0: Texas is way better than them, but, I mean
2: – it wasn't as close as the score said.
0: No, it was not. But anyway, play clock clicks down to about 5 now, and it was going to be a pitch to Rice.
2: Not much.
0: Maybe not much doing.
2: they, I think, call their first time out Fountain Inn.
0: They do.
5: And I tell you, Watson, in all fairness to him, if you'll notice, about it, after every play, he's got to spend time adjusting his brace. That's something you got to get used to running
0: with. Yeah. Be sure to stick around for the post-game show tonight, sponsored by our friends at Sullivan King Mortuary.
5: Anderson's most trusted name in funeral care for over 100 years, Sullivan King. 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
2: Some scores real quick. Emerald 41, Palmetto 3, that is a final. Daniel 70, Wahala 0, final. Easley 14, Greenwood 42 in the fourth quarter. Wren 34, Powdersville 10. One more for you. North Augusta 23, Irmo 16 in the fourth.
5: That is
2: a big-time potential upset.
0: Third and 9 for the Jackets from the 39-yard line here. As the clock had stopped with 2:32 remaining, as Lawson runs out there late, we'll see if the fullback works this time. Coach, I don't know if we're going to run that or not, but we'll see. In motion is one of the players for the Jackets. They tried Sugar. It didn't work. That was Carroll.
5: Going to go with two tights.
0: Yep.
2: It's interesting.
0: So they are going to call a timeout and maybe set up a play here, Coach. What's your best third and 9 play if you don't do the fullback?
5: Well, if I can't go to Quack Duck Duck Goose,
2: Jalen Watson, maybe.
5: Well, Watson.
2: Either throw it or we like the outside runs on third and long.
5: Or we can put in, the other kid that came in at quarterback?
2: Morris.
5: And let him put the pressure on him.
3: Yeah, and think about that. You hear Coach Tone talk about how young this team is. We're about to be 6 games into the season. These young players are getting so much playing time between Duck and Norris and just go down the line. Morrell, by the time region play has gotten here, these aren't sophomores and freshmen and juniors anymore. They kind of upperclassmen by now with the amount of snaps they have under the belt.
5: And you're correct, and that's how he builds his team every year. This is an every-year thing.
0: All right, third and 9 for the Jackets here. It's going to be a handoff to Duck up the middle. It's going to pick up about 6, so we'll see, or 5. We'll see if the Jackets are going to go for it on Fountain Inn. Does call a timeout, so it's going to be 4th and about 4 or 5. See where they spot it.
5: Is he going to be greedy and go money?
2: I mean, it'd be about 52 from here. I think he at least has the distance. Do you put that on your sophomore kicker?
0: Think you could definitely make it.
2: I think you could, yeah.
0: We'll see if they go with money.
2: Or do you just run it?
0: I don't.
2: 4 yards.
0: I'd like to see him try the field goal, be honest with you.
5: But you know, there's only out of the whole situation with a field goal right now, only one good thing could happen as he makes it. The rest of the things are bad snap, block, all the nightmares.
0: And if he does miss it by chance, then they got the ball in good field position.
3: Yeah, school record 50 yards. So it would be a school record if he made it from here. So
0: do you have
2: that? Billingsley is my guess.
3: You're right. Jay Billingsley, 2019, a 15.
2: Is he still? I think he's still at Liberty. If not, he just graduated. But he was pretty good there. Jay's a cool dude.
0: So it looks like the offense is going back out on the field.
5: I thought Frankie Alexander might have kicked it way back then. I got you, Frankie.
2: I wasn't there for that.
0: So 4th and 5 from the Fountain Inn 35. Jackets have got to get to the 30-yard line. We'll see what they do here. They try and Sugar. It didn't work. Now they're going to drop back in the shotgun.
2: Try and draw them again and take the delay and punt it?
0: Back next to Mayfield is Duck. In motion is Carroll. And they try again, and they're not going to bite. We'll see if they try it one more time.
2: No.
5: Run the play, boy. Go ahead and run the darn thing.
0: As the play clock expires and
2: I don't know about that.
0: They just take the penalty. I wouldn't use one of your timeouts here.
2: No, you definitely don't use a timeout. I think you just, with an 8-point lead, try to put the game away, but I mean.
0: Well, Lack comes on to punt. Money Lack coming out here. We'll see if the Fury try to put
2: now Lack,
0: any
2: I mean,
0: pressure on him.
2: Yeah, and I say that. Lack down to punt at the 2 earlier. So I guess I get it from that perspective, but interesting. You got a chance to put the game away and don't.
0: back deep to receive the punt for the Fury is number 11, Ben Rue. He's the one that was shook up earlier. Glad to see he's back out there.
3: Yeah, Lack has 17 punts on the year, 40-yard average. And there's a – not quite there.
0: And he fair catches it at the 7-yard line. So, to be first and 10 Fury from their own 7, they got to go 93 yards in 2 minutes and 22 seconds, Coach.
5: I think I'd have, if I'd been that fella,
0: I'd
5: have let it go.
0: Yeah, yeah, I would
2: have. He should have.
0: Yeah.
2: It might have been down, but you got to take that chance at the 7.
5: We got to play defense.
2: Yeah.
5: That's the bottom line. 222.
3: Yeah, Cam, do you bring eight pressure points, or you drop guys into coverage? He can beat you both ways.
2: I think and we've played it right most of this game, bringing pressure, because, I mean, if you know he's going to sit back there and pick you apart, maybe either way, you at least got to speed him up.
0: I think you're expecting pressure. That's why they got two running backs back there with him.
5: We got that old lonesome safety back there.
0: And we're not bringing pressure. So
2: Come on.
0: Now he's going to throw it. He's got a guy right there, 11 Rue, all the way out to the 27-yard line. Nice pitch and catch there by Holiday from Holiday to Rue.
2: I mean, how about rolling to your left across your body, hitting him in stride?
5: Bring the pressure.
2: Bobby Lamb is
5: covering everybody.
2: Yeah, Bobby Lamb is probably smiling down there.
0: He really is.
2: That's a big throw, and they've –
0: first and 10 Fury. Holiday has he's in the shotgun. He's going to look to throw it again.
2: There's
0: not much pressure. And it's going to be caught once again. Pickup of about 9 on the play. It's going to be out to the 36-yard line.
2: It's not going to get home every time, but, I mean, with a guy that can pick you apart like this, you got to just bring it.
0: You got to bring the pressure, Coach.
5: Somebody needs to just hit Connor Ash the side of his helmet real hard and make him mad to say, go get the quarterback.
0: Second one from the Fury from the their own 36-yard line. They got to get 1 yard to extend this play, extend this down here. And he's looking deep. He's looking deep, and that's going to be way overthrown.
2: Ash made that play right on cue.
0: He did.
5: He got him.
2: They're letting him go with a wide nines and just speed rushing. And, I mean, he didn't have much resistance from that left
0: now
2: tackle.
0: Now it's third and one, so I'll look for him to just keep it and run it here to get the first down.
2: Yeah, I agree. I'd run the quarterback here.
5: Well, Zy West has got to control that middle.
3: Yeah, one thing, I'm not going to say I'm good at those coverages, but it seems like we're playing a lot of man with safeties over top. But for a quarterback like this, you want eyes on him, right?
0: He's going to keep it, and he's going to run it, and he's not going to get it. He's going to lose a yard on the play. Actually, lose a yard. So it's going to be 4th and 3 now. And like you said, Coach, Zy West was there with a couple other Yellow Jackets.
5: You got to count on your bell cows.
0: Deshaun Latimer was one of the guys there.
2: And they're going to call a timeout.
0: It's going to be.
2: Is that their last or their yes, their last one?
0: I don't know if they've already taken it off the board or not, but anyways, 22 for Hannah, 14 for Fountain Inn with a minute 40 remaining, and Fountain Inn has the football at their own 35-yard line, and they got it's 4th and 3. So this is the play of the game right now.
5: And this is I got a second. This is quite an impressive scoreboard we have. Y'all just cannot believe what you can see and the information you can get off this new thing they put in there this year. We thank Anderson School District 5 for supporting athletics. Thank Tommy Price and the rest of the trustees, and Dr. Brenda Kelly.
2: Let's see what they come out here on 4th and 3 out of a timeout.
0: Well, I know one thing, and I know he's going to get the snap, but he's either going to run it or throw it.
2: Yeah, you definitely just let him drop back, and
0: you
2: if he takes off, fine.
0: You got to keep the ball in his hands.
2: Everything they've done passing down has been downfield. What do you draw up here, short yardage? Maybe some crosser over the middle here.
0: 4th and 3. Holiday's in shotgun.
5: He's got to get rid of it
0: and
5: quick.
0: He's going to throw the football, and he's going to throw a quick inbound to 11 Rue, and he's wide open. He's over the 50, over the 45, down to about the 42-yard line. He's wide open.
3: That's an offensive pass interference.
2: They ran kind of a rub
0: pick play.
2: Depends on who you ask.
5: But Cam just said you got to throw it, and you throw it right across, and they just beat us.
2: Yep. Cam mentioned we've been a man all night, and they called a man beater.
0: So here's Holiday. He's throwing
2: another
0: deep,
2: man beater.
0: Looking deep, and it's broken up on the play.
2: It's a good play.
0: That was number 13 for the Yellow Jackets. Jamarion Williams on the pass breakup there.
2: On the ponies. Yeah, the ball's a little underthrown. He took a chance. They're calling the man beaters again. A little switch release. Got a corner one way, post the other.
0: I kind of like it when he bats it down instead of up like that. But I've seen too many bad things happen on stuff when you bat it up like that. But nevertheless, it was a breakup.
2: Don't want another Ricardo Lewis situation, Coach.
5: Westside wins 23-14.
2: Okay.
0: 2nd and 10 for the Fury. He has the football, and he's in the shotgun. He's going to throw it again. That's going to be overthrown, intended for number 13 for the Fury, which is Trey Lott.
2: There's four verts there.
0: Going to bring up 3rd and 10 for the Fury here. They're at the Hanna 42-yard line. Minute 15 remaining.
5: 71, I think he's a left tackle. He's sucking eggs, boy. He barely can he barely can stand up. We got to get to the quarterback.
2: That's who Ash has been working on. We'll see if they bring him down and run this wide nine again. That's what they're going to do.
5: I mean, that boy's already falling backwards.
0: He's 3rd and 10.
5: Seeing him move back to this side.
2: Here's the blitz.
0: He's in the shotgun, and Hannah is bringing the pressure.
2: Come up.
0: And he's going to throw it, and it's going to be incomplete.
2: Here's the blitz.
0: He's in the shotgun, and Hannah is bringing the pressure.
2: Come up.

0: get wide open. Bo Jack Johnson at the 30, all the way down to the 20-yard line. The back was not covered out of the backfield.
1: We brought
2: from that left side, and the back went right in that flat. You cannot do that stunt and not have a safety come over that way.
0: Bo Jack Johnson was out there in no man's land with not a soul within 10 yards of him, and he catches it for an easy pitch and catch all the way down to the 20-yard line. So the Fury are in the Matt Harbin Ever Jones red zone.
3: That's one of those things we can't really know if that's the
0: first
3: gamble
0: and 10,
3: or somebody busted.
0: He's looking to throw, and he's going to throw it out of bounds, out of way, throw it away, nothing doing there.
3: I don't know if on that fourth down if we gambled and did just bring seven people expecting to back the block, or if somebody just didn't play man. I don't know.
2: He has been the blocker all night, Jack, whatever. And he just went right out there. No one paid any attention to him.
3: I think it's more likely what it was. We just gambled and lost, but we can't really know that.
2: If you're going to gamble, you better gamble full speed.
3: Yeah.
4: Well, give it to Bojack. He played so hard in the second half, played almost every snap on defense, I believe, so far, too, as well.
0: Yeah. So it's second and 10 for the Fury. Holiday's going to throw it. He's going to overthrow it. Wait a minute. I don't could tell who it was intended for, but both of them dropped it.
3: I wasn't sure either. They're running that rub over and over. That's the third time this drive.
2: Third and 10.
4: Look for Coach Hostel and maybe do one of those switch, have that pony player switch with the cornerback on that route.
0: Yeah.
4: Jump it and take it back for the touchdown.
0: 22 for Hannah, 14 for Fountain End, 53.6 remaining here. Third and 10 for the Fury from the Hannah 20-yard line.
3: Got a man here.
0: And the shotgun is.
2: Got to have pressure.
0: And he's going to throw it in the end zone. It's going to be overthrown. Overthrown.
3: They tried that. Those posts have been working all night.
2: Fountain End run good routes.
0: Yeah.
2: They run good routes. But
3: it's just not quite enough field to be running the same posts that they've been hit. And they've been taking the top off on us all night. But, I mean, that's only 20 yards you got to make that throw. And he just ran out of room.
2: Fourth down.
0: So Fountain End is out of timeouts as the play clock ticks under 20. 22 for Hannah, 14 for Fountain End, 47 seconds remaining here in the ball game. Fourth and 10, Fountain End from the T.O. Hannah 20-yard line. Got to get to the 10.
2: Play him.
0: Holiday is in the shotgun, and he's dropped back looking to throw, and he's going to throw it in the end zone. He's got a guy there. Broken up. Broken up by the Jackets. It's actually broken up.
2: Broken up.
0: Marcus Brownlee on the interception in the end zone. So it's going to be an Allen and Allen turnover, and that'll seal the game for the Yellow Jackets here as they take over from their own 20 with 40.3 seconds remaining here. And now it's just a matter of taking a knee, and the Yellow Jackets are going to come away with a big victory tonight here, Coach.
2: I think we are, and we have just seen one of the better quarterbacks in the conference tonight.
0: Anderson University is getting quite the player out of Sam Holiday, the quarterback for Fountain End. He's quite a player. So Mayfield is under center. They're in victory formation. I couldn't get it out. Victory formation.
2: D-I-C-T-O-R-Y.
0: He takes a knee.
2: D-I-C-T-O-R-Y.
0: That's right. Is our battle cry. La-di-da. I remember the cheer from the old days. So the clock clicks down to now 25 seconds to go here. We're going to have to snap it one. Nope, we're not going to make them snap it anymore. So that's going to do it. Final tonight from Yellow Jacket Memorial Stadium here at Jim Frazier Field is going to be a T.O. Hannah Yellow Jackets 22. The Fountain End Fury 14. I tell you what, I came away impressed with this Fountain End team. Coach.
2: They didn't quit. I mean, if the guy had a little more
0: help around him.
2: I mean, maybe some more subs, more linemen or something. He had more. If he's got time to throw, you in trouble.
3: Yeah, I mean, he was the only reason they were in this game at all. He had a tremendous game, and I mean, you know, a tough 4th and 10 where you just kind of got to put the ball up. That's an unfortunate way to go out for a guy that had a really good game. Fountain End played their tails off. They played really well. And a tough win for Hannah.
0: Final score here from Yellow Jacket Memorial Stadium. T.O. Hannah 22, Fountain End 14. Kane, have you got the final stats down there?
4: I got them for you, Kevin.
0: Well, let's hear them.
4: All right, Hannah gets that first region win, 22-14 over Fountain End. 14 first downs for Hannah. 47 plays for 253 yards for the Yellow Jackets. 5 completions on 6 attempts, 58 yards in the passing attack. 53 total plays, 311 total yards. 3 fumbles, 2 of them lost. 2 punts for a 37.5 yard average. 6 penalties for 35 yards. They were 4 for 10 on third down.

0: They had the ball 26 minutes and 2 seconds in the game. Fountain Inn, 15 first downs, 30 rushes for 129 yards, 11 for 26, passing, 2 interceptions, 192 yards through the air. That's 56 plays, 321 yards, no fumbles, 3 punts for a 35 and a third yard average, 10 penalties for 65 yards. They were 7 for 13 on third down and had the ball just under 22 minutes in the game.
1: 30 players.
0: And then individual for Hannah, DeMarcus Duck led all rushers, 14 rushes for 112 yards and a TD. Marion Rice, 9 rushes for 58 yards. Asaias Carroll, 8 rushes for 38 yards. Jalen Watson, 6 rushes for 36 yards. Will Mayfield had 4 completions, 5 attempts, 52 yards and a TD. Azari Sizemore, 2 receptions for 45 yards, and DeMarcus Duck, 2 receptions for 5 yards and a TD. And then for Fountain Inn individually, the one that really showed up tonight, Sam Holliday, 16 rushes for 97 yards and a TD. Then he was 11 for 26 with 2 interceptions for 192 yards and a TD passing there as well.
2: Yeah, really impressed by Holliday. And I'll tell you something that we don't think about is the timing of these fumbles tonight. For Hannah, they both came at crucial times. I think you got to give Fountain Inn credit, but Hannah if they don't have these two turnovers, Coach, it's a completely looking final score.
1: I agree, and I think that's what Coach Tom was alluding to earlier in the week about really basically getting our mind right. We were floating around like maybe we're better than what we are, or we're not focused on this or that. So they had to make some adjustments, he said, during the week, which is just coach talk, for they had to tighten practice up. But it's again, if there's any doubters out there still, all a man and his staff do is win.
2: You're right.
1: And I can remember when that's all we wanted here was win. And he threw that little cute little pass down here on the goal line. I don't know what that was. It fooled everybody. but it's you know, good job by all of them. Shouldn't be greedy. Should be happy to have a 22-14 win. You know, if it was 15-14, we should be happy. So, but for the ones that's not getting out here to see this bunch, y'all need to come out and watch these kids play. They play hard. Most of the time, they're disciplined. They're good kids to be around. Fans are behaving in the stands, so it is a good experience. Look at this brand new field, big gold H out there, Yellow Jackets on the field, band's good. That's just a good experience. And I need to come out.
2: I tell you, and that new Jumbotron in the end zone is a difference maker.
1: Well, and it's been said before, our kids leave here, and the same for Westside. They leave here and go to some colleges, and it is a step down.
2: Yep.
1: So what has been provided our athletes here, and these stadiums are used by 1,000 athletes, use this stadium here, same at Westside, and being provided on a thing, whether people want to like it or not, prepared by Tom Wilson and still carried over with Brenda Kelly, our kids benefit greatly from this, and we're blessed.
2: Absolutely. Just a reminder, this is the Sullivan King Mortuary and Crematory postgame show, longtime sponsors of Yellow Jacket Football. 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That's, again, Sullivan King Mortuary and Crematory, our postgame show sponsor for many, many years. Any closing thoughts, Kane, from you before we get a wrap-up from everybody here?
0: Well, I just wanted to go in, just like Coach over there said, that's Coach Tone's 68th win. So he's 68-16 here at Hannah. That's his 34th region win. He's 34-4 in region games. So
2: say that again.
0: 34-4. So
2: that's unbelievable.
0: When it's time to chase some championships, knows how to push those buttons. And one of the things you saw in the the non-region, was Hannah finding ways to win. And that showed up again tonight. It's good to see the foundation that was laid before region games show its head here again as the games start mattering toward a championship.
2: And I tell you what, after the very first week, as all four of us made our way down to Honey Pass, South Carolina, and saw the Yellow Jackets come away with a narrow 17-14 win over the Bears. Looking back on that game now, seeing what the Bears have done since then, that game looks more and more impressive, doesn't it, Kane?
0: Absolutely, and I think that's one of the things we'll start talking about more as we go through these region games. The teams you play and how they do throughout the year is almost as important as how you do through the year for playoff seeding.
2: Exactly.
0: So the more we want all those teams we play to win the rest of them if they can. So that BHP team, great defense. They're gonna surprise a lot of people later on in the year.
2: So before next week, Coach, and Kane and I talked about this, he's going to talk to Coach Tone either in person or at church on Sunday, or talk to him at some point in time. The playoffs are different in 4A than they were used to in 5A. It's RPI based, and I know you talked a little bit about that on our game on your pregame show. But Kent's going to dig in and get some detailed information on that, because we think that the Yellow Jackets can continue based on our RPI so far and based off the winning percentage of the teams that we've played, et cetera, that the Jackets have a chance, if they could win out, to be the number one seed in 4A.
1: They could. But the thing is, like Tone was trying to tell, he said, but as screwy as that thing is, we could be sitting here saying, well, we're the number one seed. Wake up next day and we find out we're number four because it's so, you know, it's your record, your opponent's record, your opponent's points or something, or your opponent's opponent. I mean, if you're playing somebody that's a big name and you play them and beat them and all that, they may be playing the Sisters of the Poor on their side, and it hurts you. So it's a little bit difficult for me to digest. I have to really sit down and look at this.
2: Any closing thoughts from you, Cam?
3: I mean, it's just I think just as young as this team is, it's good to just win a tough game like this, where it's 22-14. You know, blowing teams out is great, but you know, just you're going to learn a lot more about yourselves as a team and as individual players in a game like this, in a dogfight where you just have to respond to adversity, where you have to play a quarterback that's going to play D2 ball at Anderson University. I mean, that's just going to build character a lot more, and you're going to have to work a lot more out as a coaching staff. This is a good, tough win for Hannah.
1: Well, I'm gonna say this, and I want Bobby Lamb to get this kid, but this kid keeps showing out like this.
3: Yeah,
1: Bobby Lamb ain't going to get him.
2: That's right.
1: I hate to say that. I'd love him to be at Anderson University.
2: Yeah. What was you saying, Kane?
0: Well, 9 rushers. A lot of teams you'll see multiple wide receivers or something like that, but spreading the ball and spreading the ball to athletes looks different. But when you get wins like this, the results show from being able to spread the ball out and not have that one focal point.
2: And we had 9 rushers tonight, as you mentioned, and our leading rusher on the year was not playing tonight due to he was being held out for some injury purposes. We don't know the details, but nevertheless, he didn't play tonight, so still able to get the victory here. So anyway, next week we'll be back here again at Yellow Jacket Memorial Stadium. We're so blessed and thankful to be back here for another week before we finally hit the road for 2 weeks in a row. Mm-hmm. But next week, back home one more time as we host the Lawrence District 55 Raiders next week here at Yellow Jacket Memorial Stadium. So for back in the studio for Ben Phillips, we appreciate Ben and all that you do. For Kane Evans, for Cam Bailey, and Coach Dickie Smith, I'm Kevin Selman. So long, folks, and we'll be back next Friday night with Yellow Jacket football.
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5: And a light southwest breeze whispering through at 1 to 6 miles per hour. Now moving on to Saturday, we might see some rain early on with a slight chance of showers between 8 and 11 a.m. But don't fret, as the excitement builds for the afternoon with showers and thunderstorms likely, mostly cloudy, and a high near 84. Chance of rain is about 60%. Sliding into Saturday night, it's looking quite stormy with showers and thunderstorms continuing before 8 p.m. and a cloudy low of 65. Rainfall could stretch between 3/4 and an inch, as chances soar to 90%.
6: Checking our current conditions in Anderson, it's 77 degrees Fahrenheit with clear skies overhead, and the relative humidity is 76%. Winds are calm, and visibility is about 10 miles out there.
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8: No, Dad. 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
14: Partly cloudy tonight with a low around 69. And a light southwest breeze whispering through at 1 to 6 miles per hour. Now moving on to Saturday, we might see some rain early on with a slight chance of showers between 8 and 11 a.m. But don't fret, as the excitement builds for the afternoon with showers and thunderstorms likely, mostly cloudy, and a high near 84. Chance of rain is about 60%. Sliding into Saturday night, it's looking quite stormy with showers and thunderstorms continuing before 8 p.m. and a cloudy low of 65. Rainfall could stretch between 3/4 and 1 inch, as chances soar to 90%.
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0: lives.
1: Partly cloudy tonight with a low around 69 and a light southwest breeze whispering through at 1 to 6 miles per hour. Now moving on to Saturday, we might see some rain early on with a slight chance of showers between 8 and 11 a.m. But don't fret, as the excitement builds for the afternoon with showers and thunderstorms likely, mostly cloudy, and a high near 84. Chance of rain is about 60%. Sliding into Saturday night, it's looking quite stormy with showers and thunderstorms continuing before 8 p.m. and a cloudy low of 65. Rainfall could stretch between 3/4 and an inch, as chances soar to 90%.
2: Checking our current conditions in Anderson, it's 77 degrees Fahrenheit with clear skies overhead, and the relative humidity is 76%. Winds are calm, and visibility is about 10 miles out there.
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10: Partly cloudy tonight with a low around 69, and a light southwest breeze whispering through at 1 to 6 miles per hour. Now moving on to Saturday, we might see some rain early on with a slight chance of showers between 8 and 11 a.m. But don't fret, as the excitement builds for the afternoon with showers and thunderstorms likely, mostly cloudy, and a high near 84. Chance of rain is about 60%. Sliding into Saturday night, it's looking quite stormy with showers and thunderstorms continuing before 8 p.m. and a cloudy low of 65. Rainfall could stretch between 3/4 and an inch, as chances soar to 90%.
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2: Partly cloudy tonight with a low around 69 and a light southwest breeze whispering through at 1 to 6 miles per hour. Now moving on to Saturday, we might see some rain early on with a slight chance of showers between 8 and 11 a.m. But don't fret, as the excitement builds for the afternoon with showers and thunderstorms likely, mostly cloudy, and a high near 84. Chance of rain is about 60%. Sliding into Saturday night, it's looking quite stormy with showers and thunderstorms continuing before 8 p.m. and a cloudy low of 65. Rainfall could stretch between 3/4 and an inch, as chances soar to 90%.
3: Checking our current conditions in Anderson, it's 77 degrees Fahrenheit with clear skies overhead, and the relative humidity is 76%. Winds are calm, and visibility is about 10 miles out there.
4: And that's the summer forecast. 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

0: 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Yeah, look like DJ Nick. 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

0: partly cloudy tonight with a low around 69 and a light southwest breeze whispering through at 1 to 6 miles per hour. Now moving on to Saturday, we might see some rain early on with a slight chance of showers between 8 and 11 a.m. But don't fret, as the excitement builds for the afternoon with showers and thunderstorms likely, mostly cloudy, and a high near 84. Chance of rain is about 60%. Sliding into Saturday night, it's looking quite stormy with showers and thunderstorms continuing before 8 p.m. and a cloudy low of 65. Rainfall could stretch between 3/4 and an inch, as chances soar to 90%. Checking our current conditions in Anderson, it's 77 degrees Fahrenheit with clear skies overhead, and the relative humidity is 76%. Winds are calm, and visibility is about 10 miles out there.
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0: project exists to foster a community where our neighbors have access to basic needs, shelter, and the love of Jesus Christ. At The Lot, we believe that everyone has inherent worth and inherent dignity. 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
3: Partly cloudy tonight with a low around 69 and a light southwest breeze whispering through at 1 to 6 miles per hour. Now moving on to Saturday, we might see some rain early on with a slight chance of showers between 8 and 11 a.m. But don't fret, as the excitement builds for the afternoon with showers and thunderstorms likely, mostly cloudy, and a high near 84. Chance of rain is about 60%. Sliding into Saturday night, it's looking quite stormy with showers and thunderstorms continuing before 8 p.m. and a cloudy low of 65. Rainfall could stretch between 3/4 and an inch, as chances soar to 90%.
4: Checking our current conditions in Anderson, the temperature is 75.9 degrees Fahrenheit with relative humidity at 79%. Winds are coming from the south-southeast at about 5 miles per hour, and the sky is mostly cloudy.
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1: Partly cloudy tonight with a low around 69 and a light southwest breeze whispering through at 1 to 6 miles per hour. Now moving on to Saturday, we might see some rain early on with a slight chance of showers between 8 and 11 a.m. But don't fret, as the excitement builds for the afternoon with showers and thunderstorms likely, mostly cloudy, and a high near 84. Chance of rain is about 60%. Sliding into Saturday night, it's looking quite stormy with showers and thunderstorms continuing before 8 p.m. and a cloudy low of 65. Rainfall could stretch between 3/4 and an inch, as chances soar to 90%.
2: Checking our current conditions in Anderson, the temperature is 75.9 degrees Fahrenheit, with relative humidity at 79%. Winds are coming from the south-southeast at about 5 miles per hour, and the sky is mostly cloudy.
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0: partly cloudy tonight with a low around 69 and a light southwest breeze whispering through at 1 to 6 miles per hour. Now moving on to Saturday, we might see some rain early on with a slight chance of showers between 8 and 11 a.m. But don't fret, as the excitement builds for the afternoon with showers and thunderstorms likely, mostly cloudy, and a high near 84. Chance of rain is about 60%. Sliding into Saturday night, it's looking quite stormy with showers and thunderstorms continuing before 8 p.m. and a cloudy low of 65. Rainfall could stretch between 3/4 and an inch, as chances soar to 90%. Checking our current conditions in Anderson, the temperature is 75.9 degrees Fahrenheit, with relative humidity at 79%. Winds are coming from the south-southeast at about 5 miles per hour, and the sky is mostly cloudy.
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2: It's 1:22. Partly cloudy tonight with a low around 69 and a light southwest breeze whispering through at 1 to 6 miles per hour. Now moving on to Saturday, we might see some rain early on with a slight chance of showers between 8 and 11 a.m. But don't fret, as the excitement builds for the afternoon with showers and thunderstorms likely, mostly cloudy, and a high near 84. Chance of rain is about 60%. Sliding into Saturday night, it's looking quite stormy with showers and thunderstorms continuing before 8 p.m. and a cloudy low of 65. Rainfall could stretch between 3/4 and an inch, as chances soar to 90%.
3: Checking our current conditions in Anderson, the temperature is 75.9 degrees Fahrenheit, with relative humidity at 79%. Winds are coming from the south-southeast at about 5 miles per hour, and the sky is mostly cloudy.
4: And that's your look at the sky. 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Let's get back to the music.

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0: Partly cloudy tonight with a low around 69 and a light southwest breeze whispering through at 1 to 6 miles per hour. Now moving on to Saturday, we might see some rain early on with a slight chance of showers between 8 and 11 a.m. But don't fret, as the excitement builds for the afternoon with showers and thunderstorms likely, mostly cloudy, and a high near 84. Chance of rain is about 60%. Sliding into Saturday night, it's looking quite stormy with showers and thunderstorms continuing before 8 p.m. and a cloudy low of 65. Rainfall could stretch between 3/4 and an inch, as chances soar to 90%. Checking our current conditions in Anderson, South Carolina, it's 73 degrees with clear skies overhead. Relative humidity is up around 90%, and the air is completely still out there with calm winds. Visibility is about 10 miles.
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4: Our time, 2:22. Partly cloudy tonight with a low around 69, and a light southwest breeze whispering through at 1 to 6 miles per hour. Now moving on to Saturday, we might see some rain early on with a slight chance of showers between 8 and 11 a.m. But don't fret, as the excitement builds for the afternoon with showers and thunderstorms likely, mostly cloudy, and a high near 84. Chance of rain is about 60%. Sliding into Saturday night, it's looking quite stormy with showers and thunderstorms continuing before 8 p.m. and a cloudy low of 65. Rainfall could stretch between 3/4 and an inch, as chances soar to 90%.
5: Checking our current conditions in Anderson, South Carolina, it's 73 degrees with clear skies overhead. Relative humidity is up around 90%, and the air is completely still out there with calm winds. Visibility is about 10 miles.
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0: partly cloudy tonight with a low around 69 and a light southwest breeze whispering through at 1 to 6 miles per hour. Now moving on to Saturday, we might see some rain early on with a slight chance of showers between 8 and 11 a.m. But don't fret, as the excitement builds for the afternoon with showers and thunderstorms likely, mostly cloudy, and a high near 84. Chance of rain is about 60%. Sliding into Saturday night, it's looking quite stormy with showers and thunderstorms continuing before 8 p.m. and a cloudy low of 65. Rainfall could stretch between 3/4 and an inch, as chances soar to 90%. Checking our current conditions in Anderson, South Carolina, it's 73 degrees with clear skies overhead. Relative humidity is up around 90%, and the air is completely still out there with calm winds. Visibility is about 10 miles.
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3: Partly cloudy tonight with a low around 69 and a light southwest breeze whispering through at 1 to 6 miles per hour. Now moving on to Saturday, we might see some rain early on with a slight chance of showers between 8 and 11 a.m. But don't fret, as the excitement builds for the afternoon with showers and thunderstorms likely, mostly cloudy, and a high near 84. Chance of rain is about 60%. Sliding into Saturday night, it's looking quite stormy with showers and thunderstorms continuing before 8 p.m. and a cloudy low of 65. Rainfall could stretch between 3/4 and an inch, as chances soar to 90%.
4: Checking our current conditions in Anderson, South Carolina, it's 73 degrees with clear skies overhead. Relative humidity is up around 90%, and the air is completely still out there with calm winds. Visibility is about 10 miles.
5: Weather update complete. Enjoy the sunshine, but remember, there's a very fine line between a golden tan and looking like a cooked lobster. Protect your skin and pump

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0: partly cloudy tonight with a low around 69 and a light southwest breeze whispering through at 1 to 6 miles per hour. Now moving on to Saturday, we might see some rain early on with a slight chance of showers between 8 and 11 a.m. But don't fret, as the excitement builds for the afternoon with showers and thunderstorms likely, mostly cloudy, and a high near 84. Chance of rain is about 60%. Sliding into Saturday night, it's looking quite stormy with showers and thunderstorms continuing before 8 p.m. and a cloudy low of 65. Rainfall could stretch between 3/4 and an inch, as chances soar to 90%. Checking our current conditions in Anderson, it's 71.1 degrees outside with very high humidity at 96%, and the air is completely still with calm winds. Visibility is around 10 miles, and the sky...
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6: Partly cloudy tonight with a low around 69 and a light southwest breeze whispering through at 1 to 6 miles per hour. Now moving on to Saturday, we might see some rain early on with a slight chance of showers between 8 and 11 a.m. But don't fret, as the excitement builds for the afternoon with showers and thunderstorms likely, mostly cloudy, and a high near 84. Chance of rain is about 60%. Sliding into Saturday night, it's looking quite stormy with showers and thunderstorms continuing before 8 p.m. and a cloudy low of 65. Rainfall could stretch between 3/4 and an inch, as chances soar to 90%.
7: Checking our current conditions in Anderson, it's 71.1 degrees outside with very high humidity at 96%, and the air is completely still with calm winds. Visibility is around 10 miles, and the sky is clear.
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0: cloudy, and a high near 84. Chance of rain is about 60%. Sliding into Saturday night, it's looking quite stormy with showers and thunderstorms continuing before 8 p.m. and a cloudy low of 65. Rainfall could stretch between 3/4 and an inch, as chances soar to 90%.
1: Checking our current conditions in Anderson, it's 71.1 degrees outside with very high humidity at 96%, and the air is completely still with calm winds. Visibility is around 10 miles, and the sky is clear.
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3: Partly cloudy tonight with a low around 69 and a light southwest breeze whispering through at 1 to 6 miles per hour. Now moving on to Saturday, we might see some rain early on with a slight chance of showers between 8 and 11 a.m. But don't fret, as the excitement builds for the afternoon with showers and thunderstorms likely, mostly cloudy, and a high near 84. Chance of rain is about 60%. Sliding into Saturday night, it's looking quite stormy with showers and thunderstorms continuing before 8 p.m. and a cloudy low of 65. Rainfall could stretch between 3/4 and an inch, as chances soar to 90%.
4: Checking our current conditions in Anderson, it's 71.1 degrees outside with very high humidity at 96%, and the air is completely still with calm winds. Visibility is around 10 miles, and the sky is clear.
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0: might see some rain early on with a slight chance of showers between 8 and 11 a.m. But don't fret, as the excitement builds for the afternoon with showers and thunderstorms likely, mostly cloudy, and a high near 84. Chance of rain is about 60%. Sliding into Saturday night, it's looking quite stormy with showers and thunderstorms continuing before 8 p.m. and a cloudy low of 65. Rainfall could stretch between 3/4 and 1 inch, as chances soar to 90%. Checking our current conditions in Anderson, it's 71.1 degrees outside with very high humidity at 96%, and the air is completely still with calm winds. Visibility is around 10 miles, and the sky is clear.
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3: It's 6:12. Partly cloudy tonight with a low around 69. And a light southwest breeze whispering through at 1 to 6 miles per hour. Now moving on to Saturday, we might see some rain early on with a slight chance of showers between 8 and 11 a.m. But don't fret, as the excitement builds for the afternoon with showers and thunderstorms likely, mostly cloudy, and a high near 84. Chance of rain is about 60%. Sliding into Saturday night, it's looking quite stormy with showers and thunderstorms continuing before 8 p.m. and a cloudy low of 65. Rainfall could stretch between 3/4 and an inch, as chances soar to 90%.
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2: Partly cloudy tonight with a low around 69 and a light southwest breeze whispering through at 1 to 6 miles per hour. Now moving on to Saturday, we might see some rain early on with a slight chance of showers between 8 and 11 a.m. But don't fret, as the excitement builds for the afternoon with showers and thunderstorms likely, mostly cloudy, and a high near 84. Chance of rain is about 60%. Sliding into Saturday night, it's looking quite stormy with showers and thunderstorms continuing before 8 p.m. and a cloudy low of 65. Rainfall could stretch between 3/4 and an inch, as chances soar to 90%.
3: In Anderson right now, it's 69 degrees with clear skies and very humid air, sitting at 100% relative humidity. Winds are completely calm, and visibility is about 9 miles.
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0: partly cloudy tonight with a low around 69 and a light southwest breeze whispering through at 1 to 6 miles per hour. Now moving on to Saturday, we might see some rain early on with a slight chance of showers between 8 and 11 a.m. But don't fret, as the excitement builds for the afternoon with showers and thunderstorms likely, mostly cloudy, and a high near 84. Chance of rain is about 60%. Sliding into Saturday night, it's looking quite stormy with showers and thunderstorms continuing before 8 p.m. and a cloudy low of 65. Rainfall could stretch between 3/4 and an inch, as chances soar to 90%.
1: In Anderson right now, it's 69 degrees with clear skies and very humid air. 69 degrees with clear skies and very humid air.

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15: Partly cloudy tonight with a low around 69 and a light southwest breeze whispering through at 1 to 6 miles per hour. Now moving on to Saturday, we might see some rain early on with a slight chance of showers between 8 and 11 a.m. But don't fret, as the excitement builds for the afternoon with showers and thunderstorms likely, mostly cloudy, and a high near 84. Chance of rain is about 60%. Sliding into Saturday night, it's looking quite stormy with showers and thunderstorms continuing before 8 p.m. and a cloudy low of 65. Rainfall could stretch between 3/4 and an inch, as chances soar to 90%.
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2: Today's a bit bumpy, folks, with a slight chance of showers and thunderstorms this morning, then likely hitting us later on. We're looking at mostly cloudy skies and a high around 83. Tonight, those storms continue into the early hours, turning into rain showers with patchy fog. Expect a low near 64 and a good chance of heavy rain. Rolling into Sunday, it's more of the same with rain showers and patchy fog before 2 p.m. But don't worry, we'll see some showers and thunderstorms later in the day with a high of 71. Checking our current conditions in Anderson, the temperature is 69 degrees Fahrenheit with very humid air at 100% relative humidity. Winds are completely calm and skies are clear right now.
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0: the air is completely still with calm winds. Skies are mostly cloudy, and visibility is about 7 miles with a misty feel in the air.
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6: Today's a bit bumpy, folks, with a slight chance of showers and thunderstorms this morning, then likely hitting us later on. We're looking at mostly cloudy skies and a high around 83. Tonight, those storms continue into the early hours, turning into rain showers with patchy fog. Expect a low near 64 and a good chance of heavy rain. Rolling into Sunday, it's more of the same with rain showers and patchy fog before 2 p.m. But don't worry, we'll see some showers and thunderstorms later in the day with a high of 71.
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2: Friday night is senior night at T.L. Hanna. A final regular season home salute to Yellow Jackets who've given their all. Coach Jason Tone and Hanna welcome Coach Greg Porter and the Lawrence Raiders for a battle under the lights.
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2: Today's a bit bumpy, folks, with a slight chance of showers and thunderstorms this morning, then likely hitting us later on. We're looking at mostly cloudy skies and a high around 83. Tonight, those storms continue into the early hours, turning into rain showers with patchy fog. Expect a low near 64 and a good chance of heavy rain. Rolling into Sunday, it's more of the same with rain showers and patchy fog before 2 p.m. But don't worry, we'll see some showers and thunderstorms later in the day with a high of 71. Right now in Anderson, it's 70 degrees with very high humidity at 96%, and the air is completely still with calm winds. Skies are mostly cloudy, and visibility is about 7 miles with a misty feel in the area.
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0: Some showers and thunderstorms later in the day with a high of 71.
1: In Anderson, South Carolina, it's 72 degrees with very high relative humidity at 96%, and the air feels thick under an overcast sky. Winds are coming from the south-southwest at 6.
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11: Today's a bit bumpy, folks, with a slight chance of showers and thunderstorms this morning, then likely hitting us later on. We're looking at mostly cloudy skies and a high around 83. Tonight, those storms continue into the early hours, turning into rain showers with patchy fog. Expect a low near 64 and a good chance of heavy rain. Rolling into Sunday, it's more of the same with rain showers and patchy fog before 2 p.m. But don't worry, we'll see some showers and thunderstorms later in the day, with a high of 71.
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2: Today's a bit bumpy, folks, with a slight chance of showers and thunderstorms this morning, then likely hitting us later on. We're looking at mostly cloudy skies and a high around 83. Tonight, those storms continue into the early hours, turning into rain showers with patchy fog. Expect a low near 64 and a good chance of heavy rain. Rolling into Sunday, it's more of the same with rain showers and patchy fog before 2 p.m. But don't worry, we'll see some showers and thunderstorms later in the day with a high of 71.
3: In Anderson, South Carolina, it's 72 degrees with very high relative humidity at 96%, and the air feels thick under an overcast sky. Winds are coming from the south-southwest at 6 miles per hour, and visibility is around 9 miles.
4: And that's your look at the sky. 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Let's get back to the music.

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2: Today's a bit bumpy, folks, with a slight chance of showers and thunderstorms this morning, then likely hitting us later on. We're looking at mostly cloudy skies and a high around 83. Tonight, those storms continue into the early hours, turning into rain showers with patchy fog. Expect a low near 64 and a good chance of heavy rain. Rolling into Sunday, it's more of the same with rain showers and patchy fog before 2 p.m. But don't worry, we'll see some showers and thunderstorms later in the day with a high of 71.
3: In Anderson, South Carolina, it's 72 degrees with very high relative humidity at 96%, and the air feels thick under an overcast sky. Winds are coming from the south-southwest at 6 miles per hour. Invisibility is around 9 miles.
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5: Today's a bit bumpy, folks, with a slight chance of showers and thunderstorms this morning, then likely hitting us later on. We're looking at mostly cloudy skies and a high around 83. Tonight, those storms continue into the early hours, turning into rain showers with patchy fog. Expect a low near 64 and a good chance of heavy rain. Rolling into Sunday, it's more of the same with rain showers and patchy fog before 2 p.m. But don't worry, we'll see some showers and thunderstorms later in the day with a high of 71.
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We grew up with war on TV every night, a war that your friends were involved in. And I want to do this song tonight for all the young people out there. If you're in your teens, because I remember a lot of my friends, when we were 17 or 18, we didn't have much of a chance to think about how we felt about a lot of things. And the next time, they're going to be looking at you, and you're going to need a lot of information to know what you're going to want to do. Because in 1985, blind faith in your leaders or in anything will get you killed. Because what I'm talking about here

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3: Today's a bit bumpy, folks, with a slight chance of showers and thunderstorms this morning, then likely hitting us later on. We're looking at mostly cloudy skies and a high around 83. Tonight, those storms continue into the early hours, turning into rain showers with patchy fog. Expect a low near 64 and a good chance of heavy rain. Rolling into Sunday, it's more of the same with rain showers and patchy fog before 2 p.m. But don't worry, we'll see some showers and thunderstorms later in the day with a high of 71.
4: In Anderson right now, it's 73 degrees with very high humidity at 96%, and skies are overcast. Winds are coming from the southwest at about 8 miles per hour, and visibility is down to around 9 miles.
5: Asphalt is melting. Vibes are not.

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0: Today's a bit bumpy, folks, with a slight chance of showers and thunderstorms this morning, then likely hitting us later on. We're looking at mostly cloudy skies and a high around 83. Tonight, those storms continue into the early hours, turning into rain showers with patchy fog. Expect a low near 64 and a good chance of heavy rain. Rolling into Sunday, it's more of the same with rain showers and patchy fog before 2 p.m. But don't worry, we'll see some showers and thunderstorms later in the day with a high of 71.
1: In Anderson right now, it's 73 degrees with very high humidity at 96% and skies are overcast. Winds are coming from the southwest at about 8 miles per hour and visibility is down to around 9 miles.
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13: Today's a bit bumpy, folks. With a slight chance of showers and thunderstorms this morning, then likely hitting us later on. We're looking at mostly cloudy skies and a high around 83. Tonight, those storms continue into the early hours, turning into rain showers with patchy fog. Expect a low near 64 and a good chance of heavy rain. Rolling into Sunday, it's more of the same with rain showers and patchy fog before 2 p.m. But don't worry, we'll see some showers and thunderstorms later in the day, with a high of 71.
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violets and purples, and sugar sweet, and so is maple syrup. And I'm the seventh out of seven sons. My pappy was a pistol, I'm a son of a gun. I said, dang me, dang me. They ought to take a rope and hang me high from the highest tree. Woman.

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Because the world is waiting. 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And misery and suffering will be words to be forgotten forever.

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2: Today's a bit bumpy, folks, with a slight chance of showers and thunderstorms this morning, then likely hitting us later on. We're looking at mostly cloudy skies and a high around 83. Tonight, those storms continue into the early hours, turning into rain showers with patchy fog. Expect a low near 64 and a good chance of heavy rain. Rolling into Sunday, it's more of the same with rain showers and patchy fog before 2 p.m. But don't worry, we'll see some showers and thunderstorms later in the day with a high of 71.
3: In Anderson right now, it's 75.9 degrees Fahrenheit with relative humidity at 84% and a light to moderate breeze blowing from the south-southwest at 8 miles per hour. Skies are overcast and visibility is about 10 miles.
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2: Today's a bit bumpy, folks, with a slight chance of showers and thunderstorms this morning, then likely hitting us later on. We're looking at mostly cloudy skies and a high around 83. Tonight, those storms continue into the early hours, turning into rain showers with patchy fog. Expect a low near 64 and a good chance of heavy rain. Rolling into Sunday, it's more of the same with rain showers and patchy fog before 2 p.m. But don't worry, we'll see some showers and thunderstorms later in the day with a high of 71.
3: In Anderson right now, it's 75.9 degrees Fahrenheit with relative humidity at 84% and a light to moderate breeze blowing from the south-southwest at 8 miles per hour. Skies are overcast and visibility is about 10 miles.
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Rocky Groove. Hello again, everyone, and welcome into the Beach Music Countdown, heard across the country on great radio stations such as WOHS, Shelby, North Carolina. We start the countdown at number 10. We don't stop until we reach the number one song this week in all of Carolina Beach Music, a bonus track, Gary Alexander.

The 10-day celebration known as SOS is beginning to wind down. Your liver will thank you. Here's Marcia Morgan.

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5: And here's Heather with the weather.
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3: 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It's my man, Pat Gwynn. Oh, do it, baby.
4: Today's a bit bumpy, folks, with a slight chance of showers and thunderstorms this morning, then likely hitting us later on. We're looking at mostly cloudy skies and a high around 83. Tonight, those storms continue into the early hours, turning into rain showers with patchy fog. Expect a low near 64 and a good chance of heavy rain. Rolling into Sunday, it's more of the same with rain showers and patchy fog before 2 p.m. But don't worry, we'll see some showers and thunderstorms later in the day, with a high of 71.
5: In Anderson right now, it's 78.1 degrees with an 81% humidity, and the air is damp with light rain. Skies are overcast, and we've got a light breeze with winds variable around 5 miles per hour.
6: And that's the forecast. It's so hot outside, people are actively fighting over parking spots under the only tree in the lot. Stay cool. 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

Groove. Hello again, everyone, and welcome into the Beach Music Countdown, heard across the country on great radio stations such as WOHS, Shelby, North Carolina. We start the countdown at number 10, We Don't Stop, until we reach the number one song this week in all of Carolina Beach Music, a bonus track, Gary Alexander.

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1: Coast to coast and around the world, you're listening to the official countdown of Carolina Beach Music. I'm Pat Quinn with Groove Harbor, No Such

The 10-day celebration known as SOS is beginning to wind down. Your liver will thank you. 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
1: It's official. After almost two decades, the Making Waves cruise returns, but this time we're going to be washed ashore. 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
2: Showers and thunderstorms likely this afternoon.
1: It's a reunion.
2: And mostly cloudy skies with a high near 83. Keep an eye on those rain chances sitting at 70%. Tonight, expect more of the wet stuff with showers and thunderstorms before 2 a.m., dipping down to 64. Lots of moisture in the air to bring that chance of rain up to 90%. And looking ahead to Sunday, rain showers and patchy fog linger before 2 p.m. Then it's more showers and thunderstorms. Highs around 71 keep us on our toes. Grab your umbrella, folks.
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listening to the all-new Soul Vault. You know, I love getting bombarded with emails. Oh, man, I remember that song from high school or when I was listening to John R. or Spider-Man Harrison of 15 WLAC in Nashville. I danced to that song at my homecoming dance or prom. Keep them coming.

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4: Showers and thunderstorms likely this afternoon, and mostly cloudy skies, with a high near 83. Keep an eye on those rain chances, sitting at 70%. Tonight, expect more of the wet stuff with showers and thunderstorms before 2 a.m., dipping down to 64. Lots of moisture in the air to bring that chance of rain up to 90%. And looking ahead to Sunday, rain showers and patchy fog linger before 2 p.m. Then it's more showers and thunderstorms. Highs around 71 keep us on our toes. Grab your umbrella, folks.
0: The radar has spoken. Current conditions suggest sticking your entire head into a bucket of ice water. Since you can't do that while driving, just turn up the volume instead. Back to the music.
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Welcome into the all-new Soul Vault. You know, I love getting bombarded with emails. Oh, man, I remember that song from high school or when I was listening to John R. or Spider-Man Harrison of 15 WLAC in Nashville. I danced to that song at my homecoming dance or prom. Keep them coming.

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0: showers and thunderstorms likely this afternoon, and mostly cloudy skies, with a high near 83. Keep an eye on those rain chances, sitting at 70%. Tonight, expect more of the wet stuff with showers and thunderstorms before 2 a.m., dipping down to 64. Lots of moisture in the air to bring that chance of rain up to 90%. And looking ahead to Sunday, rain showers and patchy fog linger before 2 p.m. Then it's more showers and thunderstorms. Highs around 71 keep us on our toes. Grab your umbrella, folks.
1: 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For updates anytime, keep listening to WALHFM 94.9, serving Anderson County.
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1: Showers and thunderstorms likely this afternoon, and mostly cloudy skies, with a high near 83. Keep an eye on those rain chances, sitting at 70%. Tonight, expect more of the wet stuff with showers and thunderstorms before 2 a.m., dipping down to 64. Lots of moisture in the air to bring that chance of rain up to 90%. And looking ahead to Sunday, rain showers and patchy fog linger before 2 p.m. Then it's more showers and thunderstorms. Highs around 71 keep us on our toes. Grab your umbrella, folks.
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1: Showers and thunderstorms likely this afternoon, and mostly cloudy skies, with a high near 83. Keep an eye on those rain chances, sitting at 70%. Tonight, expect more of the wet stuff with showers and thunderstorms before 2 a.m., dipping down to 64. Lots of moisture in the air to bring that chance of rain up to 90%. And looking ahead to Sunday, rain showers and patchy fog linger before 2 p.m. Then it's more showers and thunderstorms. Highs around 71 keep us on our toes. Grab your umbrella, folks.
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0: showers and thunderstorms likely this afternoon, and mostly cloudy skies, with a high near 83. Keep an eye on those rain chances, sitting at 70%. Tonight, expect more of the wet stuff with showers and thunderstorms before 2 a.m., dipping down to 64. Lots of moisture in the air to bring that chance of rain up to 90%. And looking ahead to Sunday, rain showers and patchy fog linger before 2 p.m. Then it's more showers and thunderstorms. Highs around 71 keep us on our toes. Grab your umbrella, folks.
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6: From Wisconsin with love.

0: showers and thunderstorms likely this afternoon, and mostly cloudy skies, with a high near 83. Keep an eye on those rain chances, sitting at 70%. Tonight, expect more of the wet stuff with showers and thunderstorms before 2 a.m., dipping down to 64. Lots of moisture in the air to bring that chance of rain up to 90%. And looking ahead to Sunday, rain showers and patchy fog linger before 2 p.m. Then it's more showers and thunderstorms. Highs around 71 keep us on our toes. Grab your umbrella, folks.
1: In Anderson, it's 81 degrees, and the humidity is at 71%. Winds are coming from the south at about 6 miles per hour, and the sky is mostly cloudy.
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3: 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Hi there, it's Pat Quinn with the Band of Oz.

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1: Oh, you got my main man. Oh, can you dig it, baby? It's Pat Quinn at the beach. I knew you could.
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2: Showers and thunderstorms likely this afternoon, and mostly cloudy skies, with a high near 83. Keep an eye on those rain chances, sitting at 70%. Tonight, expect more of the wet stuff with showers and thunderstorms before 2 a.m., dipping down to 64. Lots of moisture in the air to bring that chance of rain up to 90%. And looking ahead to Sunday, rain showers and patchy fog linger before 2 p.m. Then it's more showers and thunderstorms. Highs around 71 keep us on our toes. Grab your umbrella, folks.
3: In Anderson, it's 81 degrees, and the humidity is at 71%. Winds are coming from the south at about 6 miles per hour, and the sky is mostly cloudy.
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11: Showers and thunderstorms likely this afternoon, and mostly cloudy skies, with a high near 83. Keep an eye on those rain chances, sitting at 70%. Tonight, expect more of the wet stuff with showers and thunderstorms before 2 a.m., dipping down to 64. Lots of moisture in the air to bring that chance of rain up to 90%. And looking ahead to Sunday, rain showers and patchy fog linger before 2 p.m. Then it's more showers and thunderstorms. Highs around 71 keep us on our toes. Grab your umbrella, folks. Showers and thunderstorms likely this afternoon, and mostly cloudy skies, with a high near 83. Keep an eye on those rain chances, sitting at 70%. Tonight, expect more of the wet stuff with showers and thunderstorms before 2 a.m., dipping down to 64. Lots of moisture in the air to bring that chance of rain up to 90%. And looking ahead to Sunday, rain showers and patchy fog linger before 2 p.m. Then it's more showers and thunderstorms. Highs around 71 keep us on our toes. Grab your umbrella, folks.
12: In Anderson, it's 81 degrees and the humidity is at 71%. Winds are coming from the south at about 6 miles per hour, and the sky is mostly cloudy.
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9: Showers and thunderstorms likely this afternoon, and mostly cloudy skies, with a high near 83. Keep an eye on those rain chances, sitting at 70%. Tonight, expect more of the wet stuff with showers and thunderstorms before 2 a.m., dipping down to 64. Lots of moisture in the air to bring that chance of rain up to 90%. And looking ahead to Sunday, rain showers and patchy fog linger before 2 p.m. Then it's more showers and thunderstorms. Highs around 71 keep us on our toes. Grab your umbrella, folks.
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Turn it up, lock it in, and don't miss it. 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

everyone. 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Every Wednesday, WALH turns back the clock to the sound that moved America. 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
2: Showers and thunderstorms likely this afternoon, and mostly cloudy skies, with a high near 83. Keep an eye on those rain chances, sitting at 70%. Tonight, expect more of the wet stuff with showers and thunderstorms before 2 a.m., dipping down to 64. Lots of moisture in the air to bring that chance of rain up to 90%. And looking ahead to Sunday, rain showers and patchy fog linger before 2 p.m. Then it's more showers and thunderstorms. Highs around 71 keep us on our toes. Grab your umbrella, folks.
3: In Anderson, South Carolina, it's 82 degrees Fahrenheit with partly cloudy skies, and the relative humidity is 69%. The air is completely still out there with calm winds, and visibility is about 10 miles.
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1: FM 94.9. Showers and thunderstorms likely this afternoon, and mostly cloudy skies, with a high near 83. Keep an eye on those rain chances, sitting at 70%. Tonight, expect more of the wet stuff with showers and thunderstorms before 2 a.m., dipping down to 64. Lots of moisture in the air to bring that chance of rain up to 90%. And looking ahead to Sunday, rain showers and patchy fog linger before 2 p.m. Then it's more showers and thunderstorms. Highs around 71 keep us on our toes. Grab your umbrella, folks.
2: In Anderson, South Carolina, it's 82 degrees Fahrenheit with partly cloudy skies, and the relative humidity is 69%. The air is completely still out there with calm winds, and visibility is about 10 miles.
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11: Showers and thunderstorms likely this afternoon, and mostly cloudy skies, with a high near 83. Keep an eye on those rain chances, sitting at 70%. Tonight, expect more of the wet stuff with showers and thunderstorms before 2 a.m., dipping down to 64. Lots of moisture in the air to bring that chance of rain up to 90%. And looking ahead to Sunday, rain showers and patchy fog linger before 2 p.m. Then it's more showers and thunderstorms. Highs around 71 keep us on our toes. Grab your umbrella, folks.
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because tomorrow is promised to no one. You see, love is that wonderful thing that the whole wide world needs plenty of. 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
2: Showers and thunderstorms likely this afternoon, and mostly cloudy skies, with a high near 83. Keep an eye on those rain chances, sitting at 70%. Tonight, expect more of the wet stuff with showers and thunderstorms before 2 a.m., dipping down to 64. Lots of moisture in the air to bring that chance of rain up to 90%. And looking ahead to Sunday, rain showers and patchy fog linger before 2 p.m. Then it's more showers and thunderstorms. Highs around 71 keep us on our toes. Grab your umbrella, folks.
3: In Anderson right now, it's 82.9 degrees Fahrenheit with partly cloudy skies. Humidity is at 67%, and there's a light breeze blowing from the south-southwest at about 6 miles per hour.
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1: Showers and thunderstorms likely this afternoon, and mostly cloudy skies, with a high near 83. Keep an eye on those rain chances, sitting at 70%. Tonight, expect more of the wet stuff with showers and thunderstorms before 2 a.m., dipping down to 64. Lots of moisture in the air to bring that chance of rain up to 90%. And looking ahead to Sunday, rain showers and patchy fog linger before 2 p.m. Then it's more showers and thunderstorms. Highs around 71 keep us on our toes. Grab your umbrella, folks.
2: In Anderson, it's 82 degrees with partly cloudy skies, and the humidity is at 69%. Winds are coming from the south-southeast at 6 miles per hour, with good visibility out there at 10 miles.
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8: The inspiration for Take It to the Limit came from the spirit of youth and the battles to make one's mark. Randy Meisner grew increasingly uncomfortable with his stardom. Meisner's biggest hit would become a burden. He fretted over taking center stage to hit those difficult high-range notes and take it to the limit. He said, I was always kind.

0: Hello again, everyone, and welcome to the all-new Golden Hour. If you know anything at all about me, you know I love the stories behind the music. How do some artists remember the songs that they helped make famous? Bill Champlin explains how he renamed Beginnings.
1: The very first song that I played on radio when I was 14 years old was Beginnings. And I know you got so damn tired of hearing da, da, da, da, da, da. So, I apologize. So.
2: 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little, little, little, little, little, little, little, little, little, little, little, little, little, little, little, little, little, little, little, little, little, little, little, little, little, little, little, little, little, little, little, little, little, little, little, little, little, little, little, little, little, little, little, little, little, little, little, little, little, little, little, little, little, little, little, little, little, little, little, little, little, little, little, little, little, little, little, little, little, little, little, little, little, little, little, little, little, little, little, little, little, little, little, little, little, little, little, little, little, little, little, little, little, little, little, little, little, little, little, little, little, little, little, little, little, little, little, little, little, little, little, little, little, little, little, little, little, little, little, little, little, little, little, little, little, little, little, little, little, little, little, little, little, little, little, little, little, little, little, little

0: showers and thunderstorms likely this afternoon, and mostly cloudy skies, with a high near 83. Keep an eye on those rain chances sitting at 70%. Tonight, expect more of the wet stuff with showers and thunderstorms before 2 a.m., dipping down to 64. Lots of moisture in the air to bring that chance of rain up to 90%. And looking ahead to Sunday, rain showers and patchy fog linger before 2 p.m. Then it's more showers and thunderstorms. Highs around 71 keep us on our toes. Grab your umbrella, folks.
1: In Anderson, it's 82 degrees with partly cloudy skies, and the humidity is at 69%. Winds are coming from the south-southeast at 6 miles per hour, with good visibility out there at 10 miles.
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0: Here's the voice of your Saturday mornings.
1: You know, Don Kirshner was the man behind the music. He was the man behind the Monkees in the 60s. Came up with the idea for the songs for them and everything. And the Archies were a great comic book from the 40s, 50s, and 60s. And they wanted to do a cartoon show, Saturday morning cartoon show. So a company called Filmation decided to be the company that would produce it. And they contacted Don Kirshner. And he was going to provide all the music. I had been a good friend of Don Kirshner's. He had actually started my career. So when I heard he was doing the music for it in a studio in New York City, a friend of mine told me about it. I called Donnie and I said, "Hey, listen, do you need a vocalist? And he said, "Yes, we need the lead vocal of Archie on it. Why don't you come over and take a crack at one of the songs?" So I did, and I got the job. And it was a 4-year run for the TV series. And great music came out of it. I knew it had great producers, too.
0: Sugar Sugar went all the way to number one. Stayed there for a bit.
1: Yes, Sugar Sugar came out of the box, became a big, big worldwide hit. It was number one here for 4 weeks, and it was number one in the UK for 8 weeks. And it circled the world of being a hit in every country. It's amazing the power of that song and the sound that we came up with. It was right out of nowhere. I mean, we had done maybe 100 songs over the years for the Archies, and a couple of those just took flight and became major hits.

0: The Golden Hour proudly welcomes Ron Dante.
1: Same time, you had number 9 song on Billboard with Tracy with the Cufflinks and number 1 with the Archies. Had to be a fun ride.
2: It was just great. To have one hit in the top 10 is a great accomplishment. And you know that you have a lot of competition and radio is very selective in what they play. So when we had Sugar Sugar number 1, I was very happy. But then I noticed Tracy by my other group that I sang lead for was number 9. It was just a bonus. It was the icing on the cake, so to speak, that year. And it was a great year, 1969. It was just a wonderful year for me.
1: That summer of love, and you felt the love.
2: You could feel it. It was a great year. As people know, it was the year of Woodstock and unbelievable, the man on the moon. And of course, my team, the Mets, won the World Series, which was a thrill. So it was a great year.

0: Tell me about life with the Turtles. You're on the road now and performing the Happy Together Tour.
1: Well, this is another thrill of a career, to be able to take on the catalog of this legendary group, the Turtles. Happy Together, Eleanor, She'd Rather Be With Me. And the next year they called me up and they said, you know, Howard is retiring, so would you like to take over the lead of the Turtles? And I just jumped at the chance to work with Mark Vollman, one of my favorite people in the whole world, on stage every night and sing Happy Together at the end of the show is a great gift. So the Happy Together Tour is going strong.

0: The Golden Hour proudly welcomes Ron Dante. 9 albums, you worked with Barry Manilow, the legend, the icon, co-producing, and some of the greatest music in history.
1: Well, thank you. That was a joy to make those albums with Manilow, because he was a total professional, a great guy, one of the band, actually. He was an arranger to begin with, and he said to me he wanted to be a solo artist once when I met him on a commercial we both were doing. And I listened to some of his songs, and he played me Could It Be Magic? And I said, oh, this fella is special. This guy has what it takes. And we went into the studio, and a year and a half later, we had the first of our many hits called Mandy, which was one of the greatest moments of my producing.

0: If you could go back and do it all over again, what's the one thing you would do differently?
1: Not a thing. I am the person I am.
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3: Chances are we'll see some lively weather tonight, with showers and thunderstorms likely before 8, then more chances lingering until late in the evening. Expect clouds rolling in and a low of 64. Tomorrow, we're starting off with the same energy, a chance of showers and thunderstorms before 8 a.m. Then that quaint patchy fog joining in. And by midday, some likely rain popping up. Highs near 72. As for Sunday night, it looks like more of the soggy vibes with showers, a low of 65, and quite a chance of those storms, too.
4: In Anderson, it's 82 degrees with partly cloudy skies, and the humidity is at 69%. Winds are coming from the south-southeast at 6 miles per hour, with good visibility out there at 10 miles.
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3: Chances are we'll see some lively weather tonight, with showers and thunderstorms likely before 8, then more chances lingering until late in the evening. Expect clouds rolling in and a low of 64. Tomorrow, we're starting off with the same energy, a chance of showers and thunderstorms before 8 a.m. Then that quaint patchy fog joining in. And by midday, some likely rain popping up. Highs near 72. As for Sunday night, it looks like more of the soggy vibes with showers, a low of 65, and quite a chance of those storms, too.
4: In Anderson, South Carolina, it's 78 degrees with mostly clear skies, and the air is fairly humid at 81% relative humidity. Winds are coming in from the southeast at about 3 miles per
7: hour. Weather forecast complete. 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
5: Chances are we'll see some lively weather tonight, with showers and thunderstorms likely before 8, then more chances lingering until late in the evening. Expect clouds rolling in and a low of 64. Tomorrow, we're starting off with the same energy, a chance of showers and thunderstorms before 8 a.m., then that quaint patchy fog joining in. And by midday, some likely rain popping up. Highs near 72. As for Sunday night, it looks like more of the soggy vibes with showers, a low of 65, and quite a chance of those storms, too. In Anderson, South Carolina, it's 78 degrees with mostly clear skies, and the air is fairly humid at 81% relative humidity. Winds are coming in from the southeast at about 3 miles per hour, with visibility around 10 miles.
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5: Chances are we'll see some lively weather tonight, with showers and thunderstorms likely before 8, then more chances lingering until late in the evening. Expect clouds rolling in and a low of 64. Tomorrow, we're starting off with the same energy, a chance of showers and thunderstorms before 8 a.m., then that quaint patchy fog joining in. And by midday, some likely rain popping up. Highs near 72. As for Sunday night, it looks like more of the soggy vibes with showers, a low of 65, and quite a chance of those storms, too. In Anderson, South Carolina, it's 78 degrees with mostly clear skies, and the air is fairly humid at 81% relative humidity. Winds are coming in from the southeast at about 3 miles per hour, with visibility around 10 miles.
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1: Well, it's beautiful out there, sunny and 75, almost a little chilly in the shade. Now, let's get a read on the inside of your car. It is hot. You've only been parked a short time and it's already 99 degrees in there. Let's not leave children in the back seat while running errands. It only takes a few minutes for their body temperatures to rise, and that could be fatal.
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5: Chances are we'll see some lively weather tonight, with showers and thunderstorms likely before 8, then more chances lingering until late in the evening. Expect clouds rolling in and a low of 64. Tomorrow, we're starting off with the same energy, a chance of showers and thunderstorms before 8 a.m. Then that quaint patchy fog joining in. And by midday, some likely rain popping up. Highs near 72. As for Sunday night, it looks like more of the soggy vibes with showers, a low of 65, and quite a chance of those storms too. In Anderson, South Carolina, it's 78 degrees with mostly clear skies, and the air is fairly humid at 81% relative humidity. Winds are coming in from the southeast at about 3 miles per hour, with visibility around 10 miles.
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5: Chances are we'll see some lively weather tonight, with showers and thunderstorms likely before 8, then more chances lingering until late in the evening. Expect clouds rolling in and a low of 64. Tomorrow, we're starting off with the same energy, a chance of showers and thunderstorms before 8 a.m., then that quaint patchy fog joining in, and by midday, some likely rain popping up, highs near 72. As for Sunday night, it looks like more of the soggy vibes with showers, a low of 65, and quite a chance of those storms too. In Anderson, South Carolina, it's 78 degrees with mostly clear skies, and the air is fairly humid at 81% relative humidity. Winds are coming in from the southeast at about 3 miles per hour, with visibility around 10 miles.
7: 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Let's get back to the music.

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9: Chances are we'll see some lively weather tonight, with showers and thunderstorms likely before 8, then more chances lingering until late in the evening. Expect clouds rolling in and a low of 64. Tomorrow, we're starting off with the same energy. A chance of showers and thunderstorms before 8 a.m. Then that quaint patchy fog joining in. And by midday, some likely rain popping up. Highs near 72. As for Sunday night, it looks like more of the soggy vibes with showers, a low of 65, and quite a chance of those storms too. In Anderson, South Carolina, it's 78 degrees with mostly clear skies. And the air is fairly humid at 81% relative humidity. Winds are coming in from the southeast at about 3 miles per hour, with visibility around 10 miles.
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9: Chances are we'll see some lively weather tonight, with showers and thunderstorms likely before 8, then more chances lingering until late in the evening. Expect clouds rolling in and a low of 64. Tomorrow, we're starting off with the same energy. A chance of showers and thunderstorms before 8 a.m. Then that quaint patchy fog joining in. And by midday, some likely rain popping up. Highs near 72. As for Sunday night, it looks like more of the soggy vibes with showers, a low of 65, and quite a chance of those storms too. In Anderson, South Carolina, it's 78 degrees with mostly clear skies. And the air is fairly humid at 81% relative humidity. Winds are coming in from the southeast at about 3 miles per hour, with visibility around 10 miles.
12: 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If it's wrong, remember, the weather has a mind of its own.
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